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2: Counting's begun in 3 by-elections, but all eyes are on the one in Makerfield, from where our reporter Frankie Hirstein can bring us the latest.
3: Now, with counting very much underway here, we are starting to get a sense of just how much this election means to those living here. We've seen a turnout of 58.75%. That's very healthy for a by-election, and over 6 percentage points more than in the 2024 general election. Now, Labour sources are fairly confident, but say it is still too close to call just yet. Reform UK is saying similar things, though. They think they've had a really strong campaign, but there's still plenty of time to go.
2: Well, these voters in the constituency aren't happy that Andy Burnham's standing there.
4: Oh, it is. It's purely a political stepping stone for him.
5: Labour have not delivered from what they were going to do. They're going to do this, they're going to do that. Nothing's happened, and I can't see it changing. And I don't trust any of them, really. I think we're a stepping stone to Parliament.
2: Well, counting's also underway in Aberdeen South. A by-election's been held to replace former SNP Westminster leader Stephen Flynn. Another 2 in Arbroath and Broughty Ferry. Now, a man's been arrested on suspicion of attempted murder after a 3-year-old boy was seriously hurt when he was allegedly thrown into a crocodile enclosure at a Cambridge zoo. He's recovering in hospital. Officers are questioning a 30-year-old and they don't think he knew the boy. A school teacher who murdered his adopted baby has been described as an evil monster who'll die in prison. 37-year-old Jamie Varley has been jailed for life. His partner, 32-year-old John McGowan Fazakerley, faces 25 years behind bars for allowing it to happen. An oil refinery has been hit in Moscow during the latest Ukrainian attack since the start of the full-scale war. Close to 200 drones have been fired towards the Russian capital. 17 people have been injured during the strikes, and specks of black oil have rained down on the city. Finally, football, and how's this for a scoreline? Canada have managed a 6-0 win over Qatar at the World Cup. It means they now sit joint top of Group B with Switzerland, who earlier beat Bosnia-Herzegovina 4-1. From Radio News Hub, I'm Phil Towers.
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2: Heavy rain across northern and western parts of the UK on Friday, dry and sunny elsewhere. Temperatures ranging from highs of 31 degrees Celsius in the southeast to 18 in Scotland.

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2: The counting's almost over after the Makerfield by-election. Our reporter Frankie Hersine is there.
3: Now, we know why Andy Burnham is standing. He's looking at a number 10. For Reform UK, he could support the party. The polls have had at the Mayor for Greater Manchester just ahead. But those here do feel it is too close to call at this stage. We'll have more as it comes through.
2: Well, Ashton in Makerfield is the main town in the constituency. This resident isn't supportive of Labour, though.
4: People will think what they want at the end of the day, but to me, Labour have not delivered from what they were going to do. They're going to do this, they're going to do that. Nothing's happened, and I can't see it changing. And I don't trust any of them, really. What they set to get in there is not what we'll get as an end result.
2: Meanwhile, the Conservatives have pulled off a shock win in Scotland.
5: And I declare that Douglas Lumsden is elected to serve in the United Kingdom Parliament as the member for the Aberdeen South constituency.
2: Yeah, that was the seat that was previously held by former SNP Westminster leader Stephen Flynn. Elsewhere, the SNP's Laura Bird has held on to Arbroath and Broughty Ferry. In other news this morning, a three-year-old boy is in hospital with serious injuries after he was allegedly thrown into a crocodile enclosure by a stranger at a Cambridgeshire zoo. Police say a 30-year-old man's been arrested on suspicion of attempted murder. A teacher who murdered and sexually abused his 13-month-old adopted son has been jailed for life. Jamie Varley has been given a rare whole life order, which means he will never be released from prison. DCI Andy Fellows is from Lancashire Police.
6: Jamie Varley is an evil and monstrous individual who sexually, physically and mentally abused a vulnerable baby for his own sadistic pleasure. It was this abuse that ultimately led to little baby Preston's death. Struggle to imagine the horror that Preston endured in his short life.
2: And Canada have managed a 6-0 win over Qatar at the World Cup. It means they now sit joint top of Group B with Switzerland. From Radio News Hub, I'm Phil Towers.
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2: Heavy rain across northern and western parts of the UK on Friday. Dry and sunny elsewhere. Temperatures ranging from highs of 31 degrees Celsius in the southeast to 18 in Scotland.

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2: Andy Burnham is on his way back to Westminster.
3: I do hereby declare that Andy Burnham is duly elected. Thank you.
2: Yeah, the Greater Manchester Mayor won the Makerfield by-election by over 9,000 votes, seeing off the challenge from Nigel Farage's Reform UK. Making his speech straight after, he had a direct message for his party.
4: But I do say to my own party, this is a final chance to change. This is what people said directly to me on the hundreds of doorsteps that I stood on. We must hear it. We must act upon it. And we must get it right. There will be no second chance.
2: Well, Mr. Burnham's victory sets up a potential leadership challenge unless the Prime Minister agrees to step down. Sir Keir has insisted he will fight any attempt to challenge him. Meanwhile, the Conservatives have pulled off a shock win in Scotland.
5: And I declare that Douglas Lumsden is elected to serve in the United Kingdom Parliament as the member for the Aberdeen South constituency. Yeah!
2: Well, that seat was previously held by former SNP Westminster leader Stephen Flynn. Elsewhere, the SNP's Laura Bird has held on to Arbroath and Broughty Ferry. In other news, a man's been arrested on suspicion of attempted murder after a 3-year-old boy was seriously hurt when he was allegedly thrown into a crocodile enclosure at a Cambridgeshire zoo. He's recovering in hospital. Officers are questioning a 30-year-old and they don't think he knew the boy. A school teacher who murdered his adopted baby has been described as an evil monster who'll die in prison. 37-year-old Jamie Varley's been jailed for life. His partner, 32-year-old John McGowan Fazakerley, faces 25 years behind bars for allowing it to happen. Amber heat health alerts have been issued for parts of the UK. Temperatures are set to hit over 30 degrees Celsius this weekend. And in football, how's this for a scoreline? Canada have managed a 6-0 win over Qatar at the World Cup. It means they now sit joint top of Group B with Switzerland. From Radio News Hub, I'm Phil Towers.
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2: Heavy rain across northern and western parts of the UK on Friday, dry and sunny elsewhere. Temperatures ranging from highs of 31 degrees Celsius in the southeast to 18 in Scotland.
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2: Andy Burnham's been elected the MP for Makerfield.
3: I do hereby declare that Andy Burnham is duly elected. Thank you.
2: Yeah, it was a resounding win too, taking over 9,000 more votes than Reform UK, who were his nearest challengers. Speaking straight after, Mr. Burnham gave a direct message to his own Labour Party.
4: Everyone knows that politics isn't working, that the country isn't where it should be. Tonight could, just could, be the turning point. From here on, I will give everything I have got to make it so.
2: Well, it's now expected that Mr. Burnham could issue a challenge to the Prime Minister in the next few days. Meanwhile, the Conservatives have pulled off a shock win in Scotland.
5: And I declare that Douglas Lumsden is elected to serve in the United Kingdom Parliament as the member for the Aberdeen South constituency. Yeah!
2: Well, that seat was previously held by former SNP Westminster leader Stephen Flynn. Elsewhere, the SNP's Laura Bird has held on to Arbroath and Broughty Ferry. In other news, a three-year-old boy is in hospital with serious injuries after he was allegedly thrown into a crocodile enclosure by a stranger at a Cambridgeshire zoo. Police say a 30-year-old man's been arrested on suspicion of attempted murder. A teacher who murdered his adopted baby son has been given a whole life term. Jamie Varley subjected 13-month-old Preston Davy to months of physical and sexual abuse. His partner, John McGowan Fazakerley, has been jailed for 25 years. Mr. Justice Turner passed down the sentence.
6: I am satisfied that the starting point of a whole life order is also the finishing point. This is a case of the utmost extreme gravity. You will stay in prison for the rest of your life. You will never be eligible for parole.
2: And Canada have managed a 6-0 win over Qatar at the World Cup. It means they now sit joint top of Group B with Switzerland, who early beat Bosnia-Herzegovina at 4-1. From Adion Nusab, I'm Phil Towers.
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2: Heavy rain across northern and western parts of the UK on Friday, dry and sunny elsewhere, temperatures ranging from highs of 31 degrees Celsius in the southeast to 18 in Scotland.

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2: A confident win for Andy Burnham in the Makerfield by-election, paving the way for him to challenge the PM.
3: There is a chance now to build a new politics based on unity and hope, turning away from the path that takes us to a divided, dark politics. We must now take this path and bring people back together and get things working properly again.
2: The Greater Manchester Mayor won by over 9,000 votes, seeing off the challenge from Reform UK's candidate Robert Kenyon. His victory sets up a potential leadership contest and piles pressure on Sir Keir Starmer, who insists he will not quit and will fight any attempt to challenge him. Elsewhere, a shock result in Scotland as the Conservatives win their first Westminster by-election in nearly 50 years. They took Aberdeen South from the SNP, a comfortable victory with a majority of nearly 6,000 votes. Tory SNP Douglas Lumsden will resign from Holyrood to take up a seat at Westminster.
4: To my friends, supporters and volunteers, we did it. And the people of Aberdeen have spoken loud and clear. We stopped the SNP and we sent Labour the message that the destruction of the North Sea oil and gas industry must stop now.
2: Elsewhere, the SNP's Lara Bird has held on to Arbroath and Broughty Ferry. Another heatwave is on the way and temperatures in parts of the UK could reach as high as 34 degrees Celsius. The Met Office has issued amber heat health alerts for the east, southeast and southwest of England as well as London, and they're in place until Tuesday evening. Finally, football, and how's this for a scoreline? Canada have managed a 6-0 win over Qatar at the World Cup. It means they sit joint top of Group B with Switzerland, who earlier beat Bosnia-Herzegovina 4-1. In Group A, Czechia held South Africa to a 1-1 draw. That's the latest from Radio News Hub. I'm Grace McIntosh.
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2: Spells of rain in the northwest, edging slowly southeast with showers following, drier elsewhere with sunny spells. Very warm in the southeast, highs of 29 degrees Celsius.

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2: Sir Keir Starmer has congratulated Andy Burnham after his Makerfield by-election win.
3: I do hereby declare that Andy Burnham is duly elected. Thank you.
2: The PM says voters chose Labour's campaign of hope and optimism over division and hate. The Greater Manchester Mayor won by over 9,000 votes, seeing off the challenge from Nigel Farage's Reform UK. Making his speech straight after, he had a direct message for his party.
4: But I do say to my own party, this is a final chance to change. This is what people said directly to me on the hundreds of doorsteps that I stood on. We must hear it, we must act upon it, and we must get it right. There will be no second chance.
2: Mr. Burnham's victory sets up a potential leadership contest unless the Prime Minister agrees to step down. Sir Keir has insisted he will fight any attempt to challenge him. Meanwhile, the Conservatives have pulled off a shock win in Scotland.
5: And I declare that Douglas Lumsden is elected to serve in the United Kingdom Parliament as the member for the Aberdeen South constituency. Yeah!
2: The seat was previously held by former SNP Westminster leader Stephen Flynn. Elsewhere, the SNP's Lara Bird held on to Arbroath and Broughty Ferry. Amber heat health alerts are in place in southern England ahead of another heat wave this weekend. The Met Office says temperatures could reach 32 degrees Celsius in the south of England on Sunday and potentially reach as high as 34 degrees on Monday. The London Marathon will take place over 2 days next year. As a one-off, the men's, women's and elite events will be spread across the weekend. And we have our first country through to the knockout stage of the World Cup. Mexico's 1-0 victory over South Korea has sent the co-host 3 points clear at the top of Group A, sending them through to the next stage. That's the latest from Radio News Hub. I'm Grace McIntosh.
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7: Research has found a quarter of small businesses plan to raise prices before the end of the summer due to increased running costs. Smart Energy GB's Abby Pope tells us more.
8: Small business owners say increased running costs have seen their outgoings rise by nearly 17% in the past year. And in the past 5 years, their monthly energy costs have gone up by 23%. A smart meter can help businesses see how and when they're using energy, and that makes it much easier to spot where they may be able to save some money.
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2: Spells of rain in the northwest, edging slowly southeast with showers following, drier elsewhere with sunny spells. Very warm in the southeast, highs of 29 degrees Celsius.
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0: Very good morning to you. Very good morning. Good morning, Paul Simon, Diamonds on the Soles of Her Shoes. My name is James Langford. Very good morning to you. Welcome to the breakfast show on Ouse Valley Radio 104 FM, The Sounds of Huntingdonshire. A very good morning to you wherever you find yourself this morning. It is a breakfast show. It's just going to be amazing this morning. I always have to say, whatever you do, someone is watching you. So whatever you do, just do it to perfection, as to your best ability. So it's going to be a wonderful morning. The weather is looking very, very, very good this morning out there. As you wake up this morning, the weather seems, you're waking up to 17 degrees. It's going to move up to 19 degrees Celsius today. Throughout the day, it's going to be very hot, going up to 29 degrees on the beautiful Friday, approaching the weekend. And I'm so excited, I have much to say with you guys this morning. I'm very excited, taking into account we have the, England just played not too long ago and then won their game by 4-2. I'm a very good footballer. But waking up early in the morning is one of the things. We have more to talk this morning. The news update, the news bulletin, the sport bulletin. So keep your frequency on. Whatever you find yourself, just leave it on Ouse Valley Radio 104 FM. A very good morning to you. I hope you wake up very bright this morning. Getting ready to do something for yourself. I'll say applaud yourself. Let me applaud you a little bit this morning. That's an applause for you for doing something magnificent this morning for yourself. A very good morning. Let's have some music. Coming up next, we'll have something from Olivia. Driver's license. She calls that one Olivia Rodrigo.
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0: across your street. Yeah, you said forever, now I drive alone past your street.
1: Beautiful, great song, Dan. Driver Lansing's Olivia Rodrigo. If you check with the time this morning, a beautiful on the 19th. Today's the 19th of June, 2026. If you check with the time, 15 minutes past seven. James, wake up this morning. 15 minutes past 7. Let's go to the Showbiz Bulletin.
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3: More than 14 million people tuned in to watch England's victory over Croatia. ITV, who screened England's World Cup opener, said the game secured the highest peak audience of the year, with some 15.4 million viewers tuning in. Former Coronation Street star Julie Hesmond-Alsh will star in a new Call the Midwife prequel series. The spin-off, Call the Midwife, Sisters in Arms, will explore the origins of the East London convent run by nurses, midwives and Anglican nuns from the original hit series. It's set amid the backdrop of the Second World War and the Blitz. Charlie XCX says she's using social media less because it's better for her brain. The Brat star says she's been suffering with her mental health recently and is a big advocate for therapy. She's currently preparing to release her latest album, Music, Fashion, Film. And fans of the Grand Theft Auto video game series need to set a date in their diaries. Pre-orders for the first new installment in more than a decade, Grand Theft Auto 6, will begin on June the 25th.
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0: That is a Grammy Award winner, Michael Bublé. It is a beautiful day. Obviously, it is beautiful. The weather out there, raising up to 29 degrees Celsius today. It's going to be a sunny spell all day, majority of the day. If you're traveling this morning on the trains, everything seems to be working to perfection. The trains are on time. As far as I can tell, I'm looking at things at the moment. Everything seems to be well. In terms of traffic, there's no traffic so far, so good. I will update you, or you can go to our Ouse Valley Radio app. If you've downloaded that on your smartphone, you can look us up. 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The name is James Marvin Lane. Very good morning to you. 24 minutes past 7. We woke up this morning to some great songs. Coming up, Jennifer Lopez, and she called that one If You Had My Love. 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

0: And that's Jennifer Lopez, If You Had My Love. Bringing the time to 29 minutes past 7 this morning, right on Ouse Valley Radio 104 FM, the sounds of Huntingdonshire. 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Coming up shortly, we'll have the news bulletin, and then just after that, I have Bruno Mars and Ayina Lee, Housebroker. I'll be right back.
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2: The FTSE 100 fell on Thursday after the Bank of England left rates unchanged. It closed down 108 points. Oil prices continued to drop after the US and Iran announced a peace deal. Brent crude was at $77 a barrel, compared with $80 on Wednesday. Former coalfield areas are to receive a share of £13.5 million aimed at breathing new life into communities overlooked for decades. Chancellor Rachel Reeves has announced Cowdenbeath in Fife, St Helens in Merseyside and Seven Sisters in Neath Port Talbot are among six places to be given funding to pay for construction costs on new industrial developments for small and medium-sized businesses. Buying and selling a home is set to become faster and less complicated under government plans to modernise the process. Ministers estimate the changes could slash around 4 weeks off the time it takes for a sale to go through and has the potential to inject more confidence into the housing market. And supermarket chain Lidl has opened the doors to its first pub.
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0: star-shaped We Build This City. 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The sounds of Huntingdonshire. The name is James. 20 minutes past. 20 minutes to 9. Come on, James. it's one of those mornings, I think. I would like to say a very good morning to Derek Dixon and Hannah. You sent me a beautiful message. Thank you very much. It has been a pleasure having you sending me a message as a feedback, a mode of feedback to say I enjoy your voice this morning, hoping to hear from you most morning. Thank you. Thank you very much, Derek. And then to you also, Hannah. Well, I did promise you that I have three artists that celebrated a birthday today. I've mentioned a few of them. If you're celebrating your birthday today, I say happy birthday to you. Let me know where the barbecue is this morning and now, or this afternoon. This weather demands some barbecue over the weekend as well. So wherever you're having your barbecue, kindly invite me. 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If you have the if you're having a barbecue, let me know. Coming up next, Girls Aloud. Girls Aloud, The Promise.
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And that's Craig David. He calls that one fill me in. If you check for the time, 9 minutes is tonight. I did promise you three songs, but you know, I just had I was in a very deep argument with, not argument, brainstorming. You call it brainstorming with my producer. And I've picked just two because of time. Maybe next week I'll be giving you three of them. It's a jam-packed morning. It's a beautiful morning. Let's have a look and see what's happening on the trains this morning. Yes, everything remains good. If you're traveling from Huntingdon, the trains are on time. Traffic wise, everything seems to be moving perfectly, and the weather is giving. The weather is giving. Should I say barbecue this weekend? So if you are celebrating whatever day you are celebrating, you're having a barbecue, you can invite me. Remember to drink, take enough fluid when you're going out today, because it's going to be sunny spell most of the day, I can assure you. So the two artists I've come down to play for you that are celebrating their birthday today. The first one is Ann Dustin Wilson, an American singer, born on a 19th of June 1950. Today she is 76 years of age. She's the lead singer of the rock band Hat, so happens to celebrate her birthday today. The second one is Paula Abdul, also an American singer, born on the 19th of June 1962, and she's 64 years of age today. And she's an American singer, dancer, actress, and a television personality. So these are the two I picked for you today, and I have two songs to represent them, and I'll be right back after that.

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4: A confident win for Andy Burnham in the Makerfield by-election, paving the way for him to challenge the PM.
5: There is a chance now to build a new politics based on unity and hope, turning away from the path that takes us to a divided, dark politics. We must now take this path and bring people back together and get things working properly again.
4: The Greater Manchester Mayor won by over 9,000 votes, seeing off the challenge from Reform UK's candidate Robert Kenyon. His victory sets up a potential leadership contest and piles pressure on Sir Keir Starmer, who insists he will not quit. Louisa has lived in Ashton in Makerfield for 21 years. A usual Green supporter, she voted Labour in this by-election. She says she would support Mr Burnham becoming Prime Minister.
6: In every party, it's going to be stuff that you disagree and agree with 100%. But if, I think, say, hypothetically, Andy Burnham were to sort of take a go at a leadership, the Labour Party, say, you got in as Prime Minister, he would probably be our most left-leaning Prime Minister we've had. And sometimes you do just have to take your wins.
4: Elsewhere, a shock result in Scotland as the Conservatives win their first Westminster by-election in nearly 50 years. They took Aberdeen South from the SNP, a comfortable victory with a majority of nearly 6,000 votes. Tory SNP Douglas Lumsden will resign from Holyrood to take up a seat at Westminster.
7: To my friends, supporters and volunteers, we did it.
4: Elsewhere, the SNP's Lara Bird held on to Arbroath and Broughty Ferry. Buying and selling a home will become faster and less complicated under new government plans to modernise the process. Sellers and estate agents will now have to provide key information up front, including leasehold costs and the chain status. And amber heat health alerts are in place in southern England ahead of another heat wave this weekend. The Met Office says temperatures could reach as high as 34 degrees Celsius. That's the latest from Radio News Hub. I'm Grace McIntosh.
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9: Research has found a quarter of small businesses plan to raise prices before the end of the summer due to increased running costs. Smart Energy GB's Abby Pope tells us more.
10: Small business owners say increased running costs have seen their outgoings rise by nearly 17% in the past year. And in the past 5 years, their monthly energy costs have gone up by 23%. A smart meter can help businesses see how and when they're using energy, and that makes it much easier to spot where they may be able to save some money.
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4: Patchy rain in Scotland, largely cloudy with outbreaks of rain in places. Hot and sunny in southern and eastern England, highs of 29 degrees Celsius.

0: And that's Kelly Clarkson. She calls that one stronger. What doesn't kill you, obviously, will make you stronger. Good morning to you. It's a breakfast show running into the final hour now. We'll be drawing the curtains at 10 o'clock this morning. It's a Friday, a beautiful Friday. Weather looking magnificent. A great piece of weather out there. You know, I'm just in here. I'm just thinking, my mind is already planning for the weekend barbecues, you know. So I'm looking for someone who is having a barbecue this weekend to just say, James, you know, come along and come have some food. You know, I'm a foodie, you know. Good morning to you. Good morning. Okay, talking about volunteering. So this weekend is a volunteer weekend for Huntingdon, and there'll be different stands of different volunteering groups out there. We'll be part of it as well. They'll be happening at Huntingdon. Let me just get that for you before I give you some wrong info. That'll be happening at the Huntingdon. Let me just get that for you this weekend. Yes, there we go. So this weekend we'll be at the Huntingdon Volunteers and Community Fair. That is in Huntingdon Methodist Church at the High Street between 10 a.m. to 10 p.m. And there are some good benefits of being a part of the volunteering environment, if I should say. So, you know, in terms of community impact, it sort of strengthens your bond with the community. If you volunteer, it strengthens your bond with the community. I'm a living testimony of that. And I think a few of my colleagues, it fills some critical gaps, you know, some critical gaps that you may need in terms of if you want to find employment or you want, you know, some gaps that will be, you know, be needed. I remember when I sent my CV sometime, and I put a few voluntary, you know, my CV stood out, and actually I was amazed to see how people were calling me, not based on what I've known, it's based on the fact that I was willing to give back freely to people. And then it also, in terms of personal benefit, it enhances your mental health. Yes, because liaising with other people sort of enhance your mental health. It improve, or you shall say improve your mental health. Also, your physical health, you can look at that in terms of your personal benefit. And it provides a sense of purpose. Yes, it provides a sense of purpose. As if, well, that is why it's very important to volunteer. If you can, not everyone can do that, but those of you who are willing to do that, that's some of the benefits in terms of professional growth. It builds your CV as well and develop your transferable skills. So these are some of the things that you can benefit from when you volunteer. So if you can, not everybody can do that, but if you could do that, just join us this weekend, Saturday, at the Huntingdon Methodist Church between 10 a.m. to 1 p.m.
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0: So that's Kevin Harris, and he calls our miracle featuring Ellie Goulding. A feature with the time 16 minutes past nine. Welcome to Ouz Valley Radio 104 FM, the sounds of Antida. It's a breakfast show on the beautiful Friday morning, the 19th of June 2026. You know, I was going to say something else, you know. 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More music to come. I'll be right back. Before that, Kelly, how better the devil you know. I'll leave that there, Kelly.
1: Across Godmanchester, Ramsey, Needingworth and St Neots, this is Ouz Valley Radio.

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0: Jazz Hotel, California, 27 minutes to 9. And talking of California, you know, on Tuesday, this coming Tuesday, England is going to be playing Ghana, you know. That's a game, you know, I have friends from Ghana, so I don't know how we're going to do it on that day. I don't know how we're going to do it, but we're going to come out united. You know, I don't know how we're going to do it. That game is a game to watch. I have a couple of my friends that have just traveled to America to watch that game. So stay waiting to know how it's going to be, but I hope it's going to be good. I don't know how it's going to be because I have many Ghanaian friends, and at the same time, I'll be watching the game with them. And so you know my stand right now. Yeah? I've just told you where I'm going to be, where my heart is going to be. You know, obviously. My name is James Lang. 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

0: Espresso, Sabrina Carpenter. If you check with the time, 25 minutes to 10. The name is James Lang for Breakfast Show on Ouse Valley Radio 104 FM, the sounds of Huntingdonshire. 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Coming up to the charity of the month. So we've picked the charity of the month, the Huntingdonshire History Festival. So it was founded in 2018 with passionate historian within the area. To the aim was to thus illustrate the greatness, the great heritage of Huntingdonshire. So you have the chairman Stuart that has been giving the month of June the charity of the month. He will be speaking on various venues within the area. If you have missed it, you go to the charity website, the Huntingdonshire History Festival website, and there you will find more activities to catch up with. And if you want to know more about Huntingdonshire, also visit the website of the Huntingdonshire History Festival website. The name is James Lang. For more to come, there is more activities happening this weekend. As I said earlier on, if you want to be part of the volunteer within this area or within the district, you can join the volunteer weekend fair in Huntingdon at the Methodist Church in the High Street between 10 a.m. to 1 p.m. Coming up next, you'll be hearing from Ariana. She calls that one Thank You next.
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0: across Alconbury, Buckton, Abbots Ripton and Fenstanton. 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

0: And that's Jesse J living my best life, bringing the time to 15 minutes to 10. Yeah, you know, I don't want to leave you, but I, you know, at some point I have to go. So the music you just heard right now, that's Jesse J, living my best life. All of motivation this morning. It is okay to learn as you go. Most people are building the path while they are walking on it. So it is okay to learn as you go, because most people are building the path while they are walking. Good morning to you. James Langford is my name. Coming up, Miley Cyrus, Midnight Skies.
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0: goes.
1: And that is Becky Hill topic. They call that one My High Goes. You know, I was trying to play Miley Cyrus, but at midnight. Some reason my producer is just, you know, he's like, James, before you go, I'm going to just torment you a little bit. So we have 12 minutes to 10. Keep your eyes locked.
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0: that is Tic Tac. Only takes a minute. It's been wonderful this morning. Can't say much. The weather is looking good. So far, you're going to have up to 29 degrees Celsius throughout the day. Very sunny spell. As I mentioned earlier, if you're having a barbecue out there, kindly let me know. Invite me. I will be very grateful if you can invite me for your barbecue. It's the 19th of June. 2026. I'd mentioned various people celebrating the birthday today, the likes of former Prime Minister Boris Johnson. Where is my list? I think I have my list somewhere. The likes of Boris Johnson, the likes of Paula Abdul, the likes of Zoe Sandan, Suleiman Rushdell are all celebrating the birthday today. What an amazing day to have your birthday. If you have seems to be celebrating a birthday today, I say happy birthday to you. Remember the word of motivation that I have for you today that I just read out to you. It's okay to learn as you go. Most people are building the path while they are walking on it. My name is James Langford. It's a pleasure having you. Join me next week, same time, same station, Ouse Valley Radio, the hearts of and the sounds of Huntingdonshire. I'm out of here and take care of yourself. Coming up next, you're going to have at between one and four is going to be Ouse Valley Radio Afternoon with Sue, and then before that, and the wonderful Andy Stevens will be taking over live for me. Keep it as luck, and then have a wonderful and magnificent weekend. Enjoy yourself.
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4: A confident win for Andy Burnham in the Makerfield by-election, paving the way for him to challenge the PM.
5: There is a chance now to build a new politics based on unity and hope, turning away from the path that takes us to a divided, dark politics. We must now take this path and bring people back together and get things working properly again.
4: The Greater Manchester Mayor won by over 9,000 votes, seeing off the challenge from Reform UK's candidate Robert Kenyon. His victory sets up a potential leadership contest and piles pressure on Sir Keir Starmer, who insists he will not quit. Louisa has lived in Ashton in Makerfield for 21 years. A usual Green supporter, she voted Labour in this by-election. She says she would support Mr Burnham becoming Prime Minister.
6: In every party, it's nice stuff that you disagree and agree with 100%. But if, I think, say, hypothetically, Andy Burnham were to sort of take a go at a leadership in the Labour Party, say you got in as Prime Minister, you would probably be our most left-leaning Prime Minister we've had. And sometimes you do just have to take your wins.
4: Elsewhere, a shock result in Scotland as the Conservatives win their first Westminster by-election in nearly 50 years. They took Aberdeen South from the SNP, a comfortable victory with a majority of nearly 6,000 votes. Tory SNP Douglas Lumsden will resign from Holyrood to take up a seat at Westminster.
7: To my friends, supporters and volunteers, we did it.
4: Elsewhere, the SNP's Lara Bird held on to Arbroath and Broughty Ferry. Buying and selling a home will become faster and less complicated under new government plans to modernise the process. Sellers and estate agents will now have to provide key information up front, including leasehold costs and the chain status. And amber heat health alerts are in place in southern England ahead of another heat wave this weekend. The Met Office says temperatures could reach as high as 34 degrees Celsius. That's the latest from Radio News Hub. I'm Grace McIntosh.
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9: Research has found a quarter of small businesses plan to raise prices before the end of the summer due to increased running costs. Smart Energy GB's Abby Pope tells us more.
10: Small business owners say increased running costs have seen their outgoings rise by nearly 17% in the past year. And in the past 5 years, their monthly energy costs have gone up by 23%. A smart meter can help businesses see how and when they're using energy, and that makes it much easier to spot where they may be able to save some money.
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4: Patchy rain in Scotland, largely cloudy with outbreaks of rain in places. Hot and sunny in southern and eastern England, highs of 29 degrees Celsius.

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1: Good morning, Huntington. It's Andy Stevens on 104 FM, Ouse Valley Radio. Thank you so much to James Langford for his brilliant show. Only his second one, and he sounds absolutely fantastic. Now, what have we got? We've got Ashley McBride coming up, and what if we don't?

It's Andy Stevens on Ooze Valley Radio. That was Ashley McBride there. She wrote that one back in 2015, but sat on it for a decade because the song's emotional weight tied to a death of a close friend in a car accident. Now, from a song a decade in the making to one that just took a few weeks, it's I Won't Let the Sun Go Down on Me by Nick Kershaw.

It's Andy Stevens on Ooze Valley Radio. That was Nick Kershaw. I Won't Let the Sun Go Down on Me. That debut single was originally released in 1983 and it only reached number 47. Got re-released in number 18, 1984, and shot in number 2, becoming his biggest ever single. Now it's new music.

0: It's Andy Stevens on Ooze Valley Radio. That was Living by Numbers by New Music, a 1980 synth pop from Tony Mansfield's band, way ahead of its time, that one. And now we've got all of the showbiz news.
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2: More than 14 million people tuned in to watch England's victory over Croatia. ITV, who screened England's World Cup opener, said the game secured the highest peak audience of the year, with some 15.4 million viewers tuning in. Former Coronation Street star Julie Hesmond-Alsh will star in a new Call the Midwife prequel series. The spin-off, Call the Midwife, Sisters in Arms, will explore the origins of the East London convent run by nurses, midwives and Anglican nuns from the original hit series. It's set amid the backdrop of the Second World War and the Blitz. Charlie XCX says she's using social media less because it's better for her brain. The Brat star says she's been suffering with her mental health recently and is a big advocate for therapy. She's currently preparing to release her latest album, Music, Fashion, Film. And fans of the Grand Theft Auto video game series need to set a date in their diaries. Pre-orders for the first new installment in more than a decade, Grand Theft Auto 6, will begin on June the 25th.
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0: Hey, Sandy, Stephen's on that. A beautiful Friday morning in Huntingdon. Now, that was Glitterball, Sigma featuring Ella Henderson. That was a UK number one in 2015. Sigma teaming up with X Factor alumni to make one of the era's biggest drum and bass crossover hits. And now a word from our sponsors.
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It's Andy Stevens on Ooze Valley Radio 104 FM, and that was Dancing in the Flames by The Weeknd. That was originally slated as their lead single for Hurry Up Tomorrow before getting pulled from the track list. Pure 80s synth pop homage there. Now some headlines from the Hunts Post. This is really big news. If you've been watching Clarkson's Farm, Jeremy Clarkson recently revealed he'd been diagnosed with prostate cancer. He said on the show it was aggressive, and there's a scene, I don't know if you've seen it if you're a fan, but there's Caleb Cooper and Charlie Ireland looking pretty shocked when that landed. Now that's obviously happened a year ago, and we don't know what I don't think there's been any official update so far, although Lisa Hogan did post something on Instagram a day after the episodes aired, and that was a photo of Jeremy sitting outdoors at Diddley Squat Farm with a camera captioned back at the farm. So I'm really hoping it's good news. Here's Jessie Ware.

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That was Save a Kiss by Jessie Ware. That was Ware's Fool. Studio 54 disco moment from What's Your Pleasure. And Disco's

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0: It's Andy Stevens on News Valley Radio, and that was If She Knew What She Wants with the Bangles. Now I've got my friend and co-presenter Judith Barris on the line. Judith, are you with us?
1: Yes, I am with you, Andy. How are you doing?
0: I'm not too bad. It's a really, really lovely morning. I think we're heading into a bit of a Benidorm weekend by the looks of things.
1: Yeah. Have you got the aircon on there in the studio?
0: I have. We had to do hunt the remote like normal, but we did eventually find it, so I'm not melting. I'm actually quite comfortable. It's all good. I think James couldn't find it, so I think the presenter before me might have been a little bit toasty, but we're all good now.
1: Oh, James.
0: Yeah, he's doing really well, isn't he, though?
1: Yeah. And of course you are as well. How long have you been with Ouse Valley now?
0: Ooh, I think since the start of the year. So it feels like a long time, but it's not been that long really. But yeah, it's great fun. I enjoy doing it. It's a good station.
1: Great stuff. Yeah. And we've got more planned, haven't we, for the future?
0: Yeah, we've got loads of stuff coming up, haven't we? I'm particularly excited by Enfest because, of course, me and you live around the corner, so we can stagger back.
1: Yeah, you might be staggering. I've got to put everything away afterwards because we are actually broadcasting live a Friday night from Enfest. Fingers crossed, if all the tech works to plan and all our organisation works to plan, we will be broadcasting live. So yeah, you'll be staggering home and I'll be putting away the stall and everything because we're going to have a stall there as well. So if people are coming, do come to Enfest. There's a great lineup of acts, of bands, and then come and have a chat with us about Ouse Valley Radio.
0: I'm even more excited now you've said all that. I wonder if I could be one of your interviewees.
1: Well, you need to come because, yeah, we need interviewees and, of course, we want people doing vox pops with the local people and you'll know local people. So, and then we're going to play them, you know, for the week after, maybe again in your show the week after. And, yeah, you know, it's community. It's community radio. We want to get involved more in the community. So if anybody's listening and want us to cover an event, then please do get in touch because my role at the moment is a community liaison. And I managed to say that without a French accent, which has been really difficult for me.
0: What, does that automatically, the community liaison, does it automatically? Oh, liaison, of course. Yeah, that is a bit of a tricky word.
1: Yeah, I just go into a French accent, but my problem.
0: So we've got anything else coming up? Any more outside broadcasts apart from Enfest?
1: So Enfest Live, and then I'll be there on the Saturday doing some live vox pops, again, to be dropped into other shows and sent to the shows, hoping to do a few vox pops while it's all been set up and send them into Sue Rodwell Smith's show to a bit of a build-up. And then, of course, after that, it's the Armed Forces weekend, the same. So I'm hoping to go to the Armed Forces Day and do some vox pops. Houghton and Witten on the 4th of July, we're going to be there. We've got a stall, so anybody listening from Houghton and Witten, then please do come and have a chat with us about the radio. July again, we've got St. Ives Carnival, and if everything goes to plan, we will be doing some live from there as well. And our banners are going up all over the place. What I'd really, really like is people saw an Ouse Valley Radio banner somewhere to message in to Facebook or message in to the radio station and say you've seen the Ouse Valley Radio banner and where it is, because I've been putting it up in places and I'd love to know if people are actually seeing it. So yeah, please message in, folks. Have you seen the banner?
0: Fantastic. You've got a really packed outside broadcast schedule there, which is always good. And I knew we were going to do this. When we start talking, we don't stop. And I've got to get the news in pretty quickly.
1: Oh, Andy, get the news in.
0: All right, Judith, it's been an absolute pleasure to speak to you, as always.
1: Okay, take care.
0: Speak soon.

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5: We're going to lay out a new path for Britain. That's the message from New Makerfield MP Andy Burnham.
6: I did talk about the need to change Labour in this campaign, and we've got to now take this moment to answer the challenges that have been laid down. I did describe it last night as a last chance to change.
5: The Greater Manchester Mayor won by over 9,000 votes, seeing off the challenge from Reform UK's candidate Robert Kenyon. Sir Keir Starmer's congratulated him and says he will stand in any Labour leadership contest if one is triggered. Well, Louisa's lived in Ashton in Makerfield for 21 years. A usual Green supporter, she's voted Labour in this by-election. She says she would support Andy Burnham becoming Prime Minister.
7: In every party, it's going to be something you disagree and agree with 100%. But if, I think, say, hypothetically, Andy Burnham were to sort of take a go at the leadership, the Labour Party, say, got in as Prime Minister, he would probably be our most left-leaning Prime Minister we've had. And sometimes you do just have to take your wind.
5: Meanwhile, in Scotland, the Conservatives pulled off a shock win. They took Aberdeen South from the SNP. Elsewhere, the SNP's Lara Bird held on to Arbroath and Broadtree Ferry. Next, a man's been released on bail following his arrest on suspicion of attempted murder after a three-year-old boy was injured in a zoo's crocodile enclosure. Police say it's because the 30-year-old from Norfolk is not fit to be interviewed. The incident happened at Cambridge Zoo yesterday. The boy is in a critical but stable condition. It's set to be a scorching weekend as another heatwave is expected to hit the UK. There's amber heat health alerts in place for London and parts of the east of England. And Scotland will hope to continue their winning ways when they play Morocco in their next World Cup group stage at the Boston Stadium tonight. It's not quite a middle-of-the-night kickoff this time. It'll start at 11 p.m. UK time. That's the latest from Radio News Hub. I'm Lucy Gorman-Lee.
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5: Spells of rain in the northwest, drier elsewhere with sunny spells, very warm in the southeast and feeling muggy with a high of 29 degrees Celsius.

Andy Stevens on News Valley Radio. Sight for Sore Eyes and People, 1994. Lead single from Bizarre Fruit, their sixth consecutive UK top 10 hit. And it peaked at number six. Now, from house pioneers to a much more modern dance pop disappearing act, it's Dua Lipa and Houdini.

Dua Lipa there with Houdini, the title nods to the famous Escape artist. The song's about playing hard to get and slipping away from commitment. And speaking of love that hurts to hold on to, it's Paloma Faith.

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2: It's a guest, the celeb with Apple Home Improvements. They're giving away £50 if you can guess the celebrity from the clues given out each day on Mornings, Afternoons and Drive. You can guess the celebrity at any time and a winner will be drawn at random after the competition closes at 7pm on Tuesday the 30th of June. The winner's name will be announced next weekday edition on Ouse Valley Drive, Wednesday the 1st of July. I'm going to rattle through the clues we've got so far. This celebrity was born in the UK, born a Leo, born in the year of the rooster, born after the Second World War, is still alive, has brown hair, has blue-green eyes, he is married, he has four children, he is male. He still works in his main profession, he's over 6 feet tall, he has an MBE, he doesn't live in the UK now, and today's clue is his middle name is Edward. Now, to enter the competition, you email guesstheceleb at oosevalleyradio.com with your answer, full name and phone number so we can contact you if you win. 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

0: Lover.
1: That was Lover by Taylor Swift. That was her 2019 title track. The last album before she released her ownership battle with her old masters. Now, from a song about devotion to one about cutting loose, it's Viola Wills.

It's Andy Stevens on News Valley Radio 104 FM on a beautiful Friday. Oh, it's afternoon. I nearly got it wrong there. It's a Friday afternoon, of course. Now, that was Rescue Me by Fontella Bass. Now, that 1965 Chess record soul classic. And that's the one that's really mistaken by... Everyone thinks it's by Aretha Franklin. Let's face it, I think I did until I read it. Now, from one unforgettable hook there to one of pop's most famous instrumental riffs, it's Baker Street by Jerry Rafferty, 1978.

It's Andy Stevens on News of Valley Radio 104 FM, and that was the iconic Baker Street by Jerry Rafferty. Now let's have a quick look at what's going on this weekend. Actually, we're going to talk about next weekend because we've already done this weekend and there was so much going on. There's also next weekend another busy one. Saturday the 27th and 28th of June, Armed Forces Weekend at Sapley Playing Fields on Oxmoor from 11 till 4pm both days. Lots of stalls, military charity and commercial live music, lots of catering outlets and military displays. 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Saturday the 27th, the library presents Ask Granny at the Huntingdon Library in Princes Street from 4:30 to 5:30pm. And we've also got on Saturday the 27th, the last two performances of Agatha Christie's The Hollow at Commemoration Hall, Huntingdon. Shows at 2:30pm and 7:30pm. And also Saturday the 27th of June, Like the Beatles at St. Ives Corn Exchange, 7:30pm. That's a tribute night. And last one, we've got Shakespeare at the Towers, also Saturday the 27th of June, Comedy of Errors from Buckton Towers, Knot Garden, 7:30pm. And now, what have we got next? We just had the iconic Baker Street by Jerry Rafferty, 1978. Now, interesting fact about that, that saxophone line was playing by session museum Raphael Ravenscroft, who was reportedly paid a flat session fee rather than royalties. That's got to be, that's got a sting, hasn't it? Right, could you imagine royalties for Baker Street and not having access to those? And now it's another very brief story song, this time about class rather than street itself. Back when even I was young, it's Common People by Pulp.

0: Andy Stevens on Ooze Valley Radio on 104 FM. Pulp there with Common People. Now, a quick look at the weather. You may already be aware that we're in the middle of a heat wave after all the rain, which is quite welcome, but also potentially it's a yellow warning, believe it or not. I do quite like the sun, but the temperatures are going to be high. At the minute, it's 27 in Huntingdon. It's going to go all the way up to 29 today. It's going to stay in the late 20s until Tuesday, when it's going to hit 33. So let's be careful out there. And now some words from our sponsors.
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Sandy Stevens, Ouse Valley Radio 104 FM. And that was Diamonds on the Soles of Her Shoes. That was Paul Simon featuring Ladysmith Black Mambazo. That's from 1986's Graceland and the record that broke Ladysmith's choral sound to the world. Controversial at the time for preaching a cultural boycott of apartheid South Africa. Now, I'm just going to tell you what's on after me. We have got the fantastic Sue Rodwell Smith. She's already in the studio and she's ready to go. That's and an 4 o'clock, we've got Neve Richards at Drive Time. At 7 o'clock, we've got the Spotlight Team, led by Martin West and Melanie Green, discussing classical music with references to tomorrow's Midsummer with the Masters in St. Ives, a free church from 8 p.m. The team chats about the music in St. Ives Carnival, so plenty to look forward there. Thank you so much to Judith Barris for joining me, and I hope you have a really good week. We are going to leave you with the Ezra Collective, God Gave Me Feet for Dancing, released on the back of becoming the first jazz act ever to win the Mercury Prize in its 31-year history. Have a good week.

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4: Andy Burnham says his victory in Makerfield is a change moment.
5: We do need an end to trickle-down economics, which didn't trickle down very much at all to places like this. And big change in Whitehall, if that is to happen.
4: The Manchester Mayor is now an MP after a resounding win, taking over 9,000 more votes than Reform UK, who are his nearest challengers. It's expected that Mr Burnham could issue a challenge to the Prime Minister in the next few days. Sir Keir Starmer says he will stand in any Labour leadership contest if one is triggered.
6: This was a very good victory in the by-election, and I've sent my congratulations to Andy Burnham, and I repeat them here. I think it's further evidence, actually, if you look at it in the context of other by-elections, that the tide is turning on Reform.
4: Meanwhile, in Scotland, the Conservatives pulled off a shock win. They took Aberdeen South from the SNP. Ken Badenoch says the Tories are working to regain trust.
7: Everyone who asked us to save Aberdeen, I want to thank you all for putting your faith in us.
4: Elsewhere, the SNP's Lara Bird held on to Arbroath and Broughtree Ferry. Next, a man arrested on suspicion of attempted murder after a three-year-old boy was seriously injured when he was thrown into a crocodile enclosure has been released on bail. Police say the 30-year-old man from Norfolk is not fit to be interviewed. The incident happened at Cambridge Zoo yesterday. The boy is in a critical but stable condition. Amber Heat health alerts are in place across southern England ahead of another heat wave this weekend. The Met Office say temperatures could reach 32 degrees Celsius on Sunday. And fixtures for the 2026-27 Premier League campaign have been unveiled. It's a baptism of fire for newly promoted Hull and Coventry, who face Arsenal and Manchester United respectively in their opening fixtures. That's the latest from Radio News Hub. I'm Lucy Gorman-Lee.
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4: Spells of rain in the northwest, drier elsewhere with sunny spells, very warm in the southeast and feeling muggy with a high of 29 degrees Celsius.

And that was Katy Perry and Smile. Thank you very much, Andrew, for your morning show. And you are now with me, Sue Rodwell-Smith, on this 19th day of June for Friday afternoons on Ouse Valley Radio 104 FM. I'm here until 4 o'clock, and during these 3 hours, we'll have an excellent range of music, the Apple competition, and plenty of local news and chat. I've got no guests today, but got two newbies to Ouse Valley Radio. They're going to be presenters, so looking forward to it. Kimberly Bell and Andrew Batt. More about them later. Now, let's continue with Elton John's Kiss the Bride. But first of all, it's CeeLo Green, Forget You.

Elton John and I Want to Kiss the Bride, and before that was CeeLo Green's Forget You at 1:15 on this 19th day of June. Sunrise 0438, sunset 21:26, so plenty of daylight hours yet. Well, how have you been, dear listeners, since I was last with you? I do hope all is well with you and yours. There are roadworks on the Huntingdon Road on the Riverside Road by the park. I thought I was going to be late in, but it was all right. I got here in the end. Though, it is irritating when people jump the lights, and by the time yours turns green, you can't get through because there's all the traffic the other side. Never mind, just got to calm down. Did you see the football on Wednesday? Oh, wasn't it good? Everybody's smiling at the moment. Now, the quiz today. What does the M's in M&M's stand for? What does the M's in M&M's stand for? 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Always great to hear from our listeners. 01480 727104. Now, coming up, we have McFly's Happiness, but first of all, it's The Feeling, Fill My World, taking you to our wonderful sponsors.

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Now, I've had a text from Patches, Gemma at Patches, wonderful supporters of ours, and we support you all the way, don't we, Gemma? And she has told us that Sunset Beats and Bites on the Huntingdon Market Square tonight, hosted by Huntingdon's First Bid team, live music, food and drink, chill out on the dock chairs and hay bale, deck chairs, I should say, and hay bales. Well, there is definitely the weather for it. Patches will be at God Manchester SCNA tomorrow, 10 till 2 at the Plant Nursery, and they will have a come and craft stall and kits to take away. So there you are. That's from Gemma at Patches. Now, let's continue with Joel Corry featuring M-E-N-E-K with Hand and... Oh, where's my teeth? So get your teeth in today. Joel Corry featuring M-N-E-K, Head and Heart. But first of all, we've got Barbara Streisand with Guilty.

Guilty, Barbara Streisand with, of course, Barry Gibbon. Before that, it was Cammy Barnes and Echo Highway. Well, I saw Barbara Streisand at the Wembley Stadium. Wembley Stadium in 1994, 32 years ago. And I was so excited because I was a huge fan. And the ticket then was £100. I saved up all my pennies 32 years ago to see her. And it was unbelievable. She has such a unique voice. And now, taking us into our sponsors, we've got Maxine Nightingale right back where we started at coming up to 22-2.

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Well, I bet that got your feet tapping away, King Creole and the Coconuts. Annie, I'm not your daddy. Welcome back. It's now 2:45 on Friday the 19th of June with me, Sue Rodwell-Smith, broadcasting on Ouse Valley Radio 104 FM. Now, I have a very, very dear friend who has just downloaded our app onto her phone so she can hear us anyway, because she's down in Chipping Norden.

So hello, Sue. Hope you're well. Lovely to hear from you. And you've been given me a request and you want Mr. Blue Sky, ELO. So very happy to play it for you. And everybody else, just download Ooze Valley app to your phone and you can listen to us anywhere on the planet.

ELO, Mr. Blue Sky, such a classic there. From my friend Sue down in Chipping Camden. Talk about Chipping area. Chipping Norton is where Clarkson's farm is. And I watched the final series he's done so far. Very moving, still very funny, very touching. So let's hope he gets through his prostate cancer. And we will have series six. I'll give you a ring later, Susie. Now, coming up, taking us up to the top of the hour. This hour has just flown by. It's the weekend. Oh, it's the weekend. We have Ella Henderson, me and you. But first of all, it's James Arthur and Anne-Marie with Rewrite the Stars. See you after you've heard the news, read by Tanita Sims.

0: 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We're bound to break and my hands are tied.
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4: We're going to lay out a new path for Britain. That's the message from New Makerfield MP Andy Burnham.
5: I did talk about the need to change Labour in this campaign, and we've got to now take this moment to answer the challenges that have been laid down. I did describe it last night as a last chance to change.
4: The Greater Manchester Mayor won by over 9,000 votes, seeing off the challenge from Reform UK's candidate Robert Kenyon. Sir Keir Starmer's congratulated him and says he will stand in any Labour leadership contest if one is triggered. Peter Nyer is a government relations consultant and says it's a huge result.
6: It's a massive victory, you know, taking over 50% of the vote in an area where Reform sort of overwhelmingly won at the recent local elections a few weeks ago. It's a ringing endorsement of Burnham's personal brand, his share of the vote being more than Reform, Restore and the Conservatives combined.
4: This Ashton in Makerfield resident says Mr Burnham's more focused on getting into Downing Street than working for his constituency.
7: I think we're a stepping stone to Parliament.
8: He needs to do what he needs to do for his career. What will happen to us? I really don't know.
4: Meanwhile, in Scotland, the Conservatives pulled off a shock win. They took Aberdeen South from the SNP. Elsewhere, the SNP's Lara Bird held on to Arbroath and Broughtree Ferry. Next, a man's been released on bail following his arrest on suspicion of attempted murder after a 3-year-old boy was injured in a zoo's crocodile enclosure. Police say it's because the 30-year-old from Norfolk is not fit to be interviewed. The incident happened at Cambridgeshire Zoo yesterday. The boy is in a critical but stable condition. And Scotland will hope to continue their winning ways when they play Morocco in their next World Cup group stage at the Boston Stadium tonight. It's not quite a middle-of-the-night kick-off this time. It'll start at 11 p.m. UK time. That's the latest from Radio News Hub. I'm Lucy Gorman-Lee.
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4: Spells of rain in the northwest, drier elsewhere with sunny spells, very warm in the southeast and feeling muggy with a high of 29 degrees Celsius.

0: Rag and Bone Man, All You Ever Wanted. I love that voice. It's got such a wonderful timbre to it. Well, welcome back to the second hour of Ouse Valley Radio on the afternoons with me, Sue Rodwell-Smith, broadcasting on 104 FM. It is now just gone 2:05. And over this hour, we will have great music as always, and also guests the celeb. And as I said at the very beginning of the show, we've got two people coming in who are trainee presenters. One is Andrew Batt and Kimberly. I don't know where she's at the moment. I hope she's coming in, but I'll introduce you today. So Andrew's here at the moment. So hi, Andrew.
1: Hello, Sue. How are you?
0: I'm very well. It's hot today, isn't
1: it's
0: it?
1: It's very hot.
0: Do you like the heat?
1: Not too bad, but I do like the air conditioning. It's very nice. Thank you.
0: Okay, we'll talk to Andrew a bit later on. Now, let me give you the quiz question today. What does the M's in M&M stand for? What does the M's in M&M stand for? 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But it's always nice to hear from you, 01480 727104. So we're going to continue now with Men Without Hats, the safety dance, but straight away it is Maria Muldaur with Midnight at the Oasis.

That was Men Without Hats, The Safety Dance. Now, going into our commercial break, we have Coldplay, Adventure of a Lifetime. And before that, The Shapeshifters. I always say that with difficulty. The Shapeshifters with Second Chance. Just to let you have the quiz question again, what do the two M's stand for in M&M's? Ooh, give me a call, 01480 727104.

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0: that was Bon Jovi with Always. Now, as I said to you, we've got Andrew here. Is it Andrew or Andy?
1: Andy,
0: okay. Yeah. And Andy came in a couple of weeks ago and was interviewed by Tony and myself. And we thought, right, we've got to have him on board. We've got to have him on board. So he's going to do our late night show. We're going to do Friday and Saturday night, 12 midnight to 2 a.m. So why did you contact us, Andy?
1: I originally contacted you because one of my lovely little granddaughters was here doing an interview with you guys. She's in the Scouts, the Sea Scouts, and during the course of that interview, towards there was an advert which said, if you're interested in being a presenter, then come along, contact us. So I thought, well, why not? I have quite a bit of free time. I'm a carer for my stepfather, so I do have quite a bit of free time. So I thought, well, I'll see how it goes.
0: And that's it. And you contacted us and you came in and we said, right, we know what we're going to do for you.
1: Supposedly, so, I have the voice for evening.
0: The evening, yeah, I think so. And he loves ballads.
1: Absolutely love ballads. I'm a big softie. I love songs that tell stories. Yeah. I'm old school as far as that's concerned. I'm not into the jumping up and down and shouting and screaming. I do love a song that actually tells a story. So with your guidance, etc., I'm going to be asking the listeners to send me stories that relate to them.
0: Lovely.
1: And songs that relate to a certain situation or a person, and then I'll gladly play that for them and dedicate it to them.
0: Mm-hmm. Lovely. Well, tell me about yourself, Andy. Tell us about your life. What have you been up to?
1: I actually have a degree in psychology. It's my hidden talent, I suppose. I majored in sales psychology, advertising, marketing. I ran a successful marketing company for about 22 years. Took me all over the world, and then unfortunately my mother became ill, so I sort of came back to home and based myself at Wisbeach because my son actually lives in Wisbeach. Mm-hmm. And I've been renovating my home for the last 3 years, nearly finished, thankfully. And then after my mum passed, my stepfather unfortunately fell over in the shower, as they do, and broke his hip. And so he cannot do much for himself anymore. He's housebound. So rather than him going into a home, I've kind of stepped up to the plate and I've looked after him for the last 2.5-ish, 3 years now. So he's my main job, for want of a word. I have the greatest respect for carers now, much more than I ever did.
0: Really?
1: Ever.
0: Yeah.
1: There is no such thing as just a carer. It's a task. It's an absolute task to look after someone to the degree that you have to do absolutely everything for them.
0: Yes.
1: And unfortunately, Eugene, he's 100% in his brain, 100% switched on, but he can't do anything for himself. So it's a chore.
0: Does he find it interesting? You say he's 100% in his brain. He's 94. Did you say?
1: 90. He'll be 95 in July.
0: July the what?
1: The 5th. 5th of the 7th, 31.
0: Right, because I'm 21st of July.
1: There you go.
0: So if he's compos mentis upstairs, how does he cope with the inability of being mobile?
1: He gets very frustrated sometimes. The first thing of the day is getting him out of bed and a bit washed, dressed, and if those of you out there that know about caring, you have a wonderful thing called a Sarah Steady, which is a wonderful device from getting someone out of the bed and into the wheelchair. And once he's in his wheelchair, he then has a little bit of mobility and wheels himself around. The house has been converted to a degree. All the downstairs now has all been tiled and laminate flooring, so he can wheel himself around because you can't really do that on carpet. So once he's up and about, he's fine. I do all his meals and everything because he can't do anything like that. But he does get frustrated to the point where he gets a little bit upset sometimes. He knows he can't do the things he used to be able to do.
0: Yeah.
1: He's a very proud man in that respect. So I think he's just become accustomed to the fact that the things he can't do, very personal things, which obviously we won't talk about on here, but I have to do all those for him as well. Yeah. I think that was a bit of an issue for both of us to become accustomed to, because he's just my stepdad. He's not my father.
0: Yeah.
1: And if I'm point blank honest, I wish it was my dad I was looking after, but he's been gone 30 years.
0: Yeah.
1: So I do my best for him because he was with my mum for 20 years. So I guess a lot of it is out of loyalty to my mum.
0: Yes.
1: To sort of make sure he's looked after for the rest of his life. Right. And I jokingly say he's bulletproof. So I've got a side bet that he will see 100 and 50 pence. So if he sees 100, he owes me 50p. He said, well, what about if I win? I said, I'll put the 50p in the box with you, or I'll write you a cheque.
0: So what does he do during the day?
1: He's a prolific reader. I have there's a big TV on the wall which he sits and watches, and I have subtitles as big as they will go. He loves game shows, quiz shows. Part of my routine is to be home at 5 o'clock wherever I happen to be, if I'm not actually home already, and to watch The Chase.
0: I love The Chase. I must admit, I love The Chase.
1: That's the routine, to watch The Chase, and we'll have a cup of coffee together. I have to talk to him through a talk to text because he's totally deaf.
0: Oh, right.
1: And so that's been a God saver.
0: If he's totally deaf,
1: it's a tablet,
0: Subtitles.
1: Yeah,
0: on the
1: TV, it's subtitles. Yeah, that's why I say I have the subtitles as big as they can be. Sorry, I didn't explain it to you. He's totally deaf.
0: Yeah.
1: He had cancer in one of his ears in his mid-50s, and they destroyed his hearing in that ear.
0: Oh,
1: and then when he had a major water infection 3-4 years ago, and that took the hearing in his other ear completely. So he now has no hearing at all, which is quite amusing sometimes, because if people come in, the nurses or my friends come in, we have poker night or something to break the monotony for me, and they all know he's totally deaf, but they still go, "Are you all right? Are you okay?" They still shout at him to think he can listen, but he can't. We took him to I think it's called ACES in Wisbech, which was a specialist eye surgery, and we had both his cataracts removed because he couldn't read. So if he couldn't read, and so he couldn't see and couldn't hear, he's basically living in the box.
0: Absolutely.
1: So we got that done. So he now
0: can see.
1: Yes, he can see. He's a bit like a bunny rabbit. His peripheral try and get me to spell it, forget it. His peripheral vision is not very good, so he can see straight forwards. So he can read, he reads for England basically, and I tend to use the charitable shops around Wisbech. You probably know me quite well by now, because he reads 10-15 books very, very quickly.
0: Gosh.
1: And what I'll do is I'll then take this book back to the charity shop, and then I'll buy another dozen and take those to him. So I'm using all the charity shops around Wisbech and around the local area like a library. Once he's read it, I'll put and I actually now got to the stage where I'll put a little pen mark in the front of the book so I don't pick up the same book and give him the same one.
0: Is there a particular genre that he likes to read?
1: Biographies. He loves biographies. He used to really enjoy the war books, but he's gone off those a bit now. So he's very much into biographies, loves biographies. He tells me all about it. Unfortunately, what he also does now, because he's been unable to speak and hear even the resonance in his head, he does tend to talk a little bit like a deaf person, and because of that, he shouts. So you can be like 3 feet away from him, and he's shouting at you, and he tries to explain what this book has been about. And it's difficult, but the talk-to-text machine, like the laptop, basically, you can talk to that, so you can have a conversation with him in real time.
0: Good.
1: And that's made life a lot easier, because at the beginning, I was writing everything down in longhand, and you're missing words out to try and get stuff on paper quick enough to continue the conversation. Otherwise, it becomes dead. So that's the way we mainly communicate now.
0: So you must have the patience of a saint.
1: My place in heaven is reserved.
0: With your mum.
1: But I don't know whether I have the patience of a saint. He's never seen me grimace. He always, even if my heart is breaking, I'm told I'm a big softy, so that's one of the reasons for doing the ballads at night, but he never sees me upset. And I'll always, even if my heart is breaking, I'll always have a smile on my face as far as he is concerned. Because if he doesn't see, because he reads so much into facial expressions. So he's only got to see you have a grimace or be down, and his perception is because he's done something wrong. So you have to try and make sure he doesn't, otherwise he gets the doldrums, and he might get very much upset, and I'm sort of saying, what's the matter?
0: Yeah, he probably thinks he's a
1: burden. He knows he's not, and I've promised him my home is his home till he pops his clogs, basically. And the home has been converted. What was my office is now his bedroom downstairs. The utility room is now his shower room. So things have been converted to suit him. So.
0: Good. Okay, then. Well, let's play the next two songs for all the carers out there.
1: Yes, very much so.
0: Because they do deserve it.
1: Definitely, 100%.
0: So we have Maria Karen Anderson Pack with Play This Song. But first of all, it is another Streisand song, Woman in Love. And thank you so much, all your carers out there.

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0: to realize you was dead wrong. It's time to bring your own home. You know, you was lost in confusion, but it's never too late to change things, rearrange things.
1: Chatting away and missed where I was. Well, that was Mariah Carey with Anderson Dot Park. I don't know what that is. Play this song. So, the quiz question. Do you know what the M stand for in M&Ms? Give me a call. 01480 727 104. 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It's coming up to 10 to 3. So now let's listen to Cher. I do love Cher. Gypsies, Tramps and Thieves. But first of all, we've got the local boy, Ed Sheeran, with Shivers.

is Tramps and Thieves by the wonderful Cher. Well, that's the end of the middle hour, dear listeners. We're going out to Cry Me Out, Pixie Lott, and I'll be with you after the news.

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3: Andy Burnham says his victory in Makerfield is the change moment.
4: We do need an end to trickle-down economics, which didn't trickle down very much at all to places like this. And big change in Whitehall, if that is to happen.
3: The Manchester Mayor is now an MP after a resounding win, taking over 9,000 more votes than Reform UK, who were his nearest challengers. It's expected that Mr Burnham could issue a challenge to the Prime Minister in the next few days. Sir Keir Starmer says he will stand in any Labour leadership contest if one is triggered.
5: This was a very good victory in the by-election, and I've sent my congratulations to Andy Burnham, and I repeat them here. I think it's further evidence, actually, if you look at it in the context of other by-elections, that the tide is turning on Reform.
3: Pete Nyer is a government relations consultant and says Andy Burnham's huge win will help any ambitions he has to be Prime Minister.
6: He'll be emboldened by that and clearly be able to make that argument that he's the only Labour politician that can beat Reform, and he's proved that he is head and shoulders the most popular politician in the country with these type of results.
3: Meanwhile, in Scotland, the Conservatives pulled off a shock win. They took Aberdeen South from the SNP. Kemi Badenoch says the Tories are working to regain trust.
7: Everyone who asked us to save Aberdeen, I want to thank you all for putting your faith in us.
3: Elsewhere, the SNP's Lara Bid held on to Arbroath and Broadtree Ferry. Next, two men have been jailed for a series of arson attacks targeting the Prime Minister. Roman Lavrinovich set a car and two houses linked to Sir Keir Starmer on fire in North London last May. And it's set to be a scorching weekend as another heatwave is expected to hit the UK, as amber heat health alerts in place for London and parts of the east of England. That's the latest from Radio News Hub. I'm Lucy Gorman-Lay.
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9: Research has found a quarter of small businesses plan to raise prices before the end of the summer due to increased running costs. Smart Energy GB's Abby Pope tells us more.
10: Small business owners say increased running costs have seen their outgoings rise by nearly 17% in the past year. And in the past 5 years, their monthly energy costs have gone up by 23%. A smart meter can help businesses see how and when they're using energy, and that makes it much easier to spot where they may be able to save some money.
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3: Spells of rain in the northwest, drier elsewhere with sunny spells, very warm in the southeast and feeling muggy with a high of 29 degrees Celsius.

And that was Taylor Dean with Tell It To My Heart. Welcome back to the final hour of Thursday afternoons on Ouse Valley Radio 104 FM with me, Sue Rodwell-Smith. And coming up over this hour will be Guess the Celeb competition. Andy is still here, so we'll talk to him in a minute. But first of all, let me give you the quiz question again. What does the M's in M&M's stand for? Give me a call. Go on, give me a call. 01480 727 104. Now let's listen to One Direction, What Makes You Beautiful. But before that, it is Vanessa Carlton's A Thousand Miles.

0: One Direction, What Makes You Beautiful? Well, I've still got Andy here. So did we talk about what sort of music you want to play, Andy?
1: I'm a big old slush puppy in relation to my musical tastes. I was brought up on country and western and rock and roll. I have my mother to blame for the country and western, and I'm talking old school country and western, Sidney Devine, Jim Rees, all that kind of thing. And the rock and roll, I can blame my brother for, my middle brother, William. He was very much into the late 50s, early 60s. So I think that's where I get my love for ballads and for songs, even the country and western stuff, which tell a story. So what I'd love to do when I do my show is to invite people that are out and about that time of night, the truckers or people that are working late, the carers like me, basically, sometimes are working all the hours, God sent, if they have a problem with the person they're looking after. They can be up at 2-3 o'clock in the morning as well. But those people, if they've got a song or a memory that brings back because of a tune, we all know that memories can be restored because of music, and that's what I'm trying to look for.
0: Good, good, good, good, good, good, good. Right, now let's listen to what's coming up. Let's have a look. Oh, it is Silk Sonic, Bruno Mars and Anderson .Paak again with Leave the Door Open, followed by Griff One Night.

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And that's the cause. Give me a reason. Now, what's going on tomorrow? There's a lot going on tomorrow. First of all, it's the Huntingdon Volunteer Community Fair at Huntingdon Methodist Church in the High Street. Now, we are going to be there. We have a stand there. So I will be there. Lovely for you to come along and meet me with my friend, my colleague, I should say, Bobby Jones. And that's from 10 a.m. to 1 p.m. Also, you can see all the other volunteering people in the area. There's an SEN Family Day at Godmanchester Plant Nursery, which Patches talked about earlier on, in Godmanchester, 10 till 2. The Chase and Wild About Huntingdon free community event at The Chase on the Medway Road, Oxmoor, 11 a.m. to 3 p.m. with a barbecue, available from noon. Then there's a sea shanty workshop at the Histon Library, 12 till 1. St Mary's Church, Godmanchester is the Summer Fete in the Vicarage Garden, 1:30 to 4:30, free entry. And then there's a Midsummer with the Masters, Hunt's Philharmonic Orchestra at the St. Vives, free church, 7:30 p.m. And then there's Jupiter's stand-up comedy, our one and only Judith Barris, and the Corn Exchange St. Ives at 7:30. So lots to do tomorrow. But remember, it is, we are at the Huntingdon Volunteering Community Fair. Come along and meet us there. So let's listen to Duran Duran's A View to Kill. But first of all, it is Supertramp, the my teeth, get your teeth in, Sue. Supertramp, the Logical Song.

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2: Apple Home Improvements are giving away £50 if you can guess the celebrity from the clues given out each day on mornings, afternoons and Ouse Valley Drive. You can guess the celebrity at any time and the winner will be drawn completely at random after the competition closes at 7pm on Tuesday the 30th of June. The winner's name will be announced on the next weekday edition of Ouse Valley Drive, which will be Wednesday the 1st of July. Now, all the clues I'm going to give you. Born in the UK, born a Leo, born in the year of the rooster, born after the Second World War, still alive, has brown hair, blue-green eyes, married with four children. He's obviously a male. He still works in his main profession. He's over 6 feet tall, has an MBE, doesn't live in the UK anymore, and his middle name is Edward. So there you are. Have you guessed? To enter the competition, email guessthecelebatoosevalleyradio.com with your answer, along with your full name and phone number so we can contact you if you win £50. 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And just to let you know that the quiz question, what do the two M's in the MM stand for? Nobody's rung in. Doesn't anybody know? Come on, just Google it.
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0: And that was the Bangles with Manic Monday, and I was chatting away and I just missed it. So, Andy, we're going to say goodbye now, but what I was asking about before is that you sing as well, don't you?
1: I carry a tune, let's put it that way. I'm usually the first one to get on stage if there's any karaoke going stone cold sober, so it was quite amusing. I have been dragged off a few.
0: Right.
1: It took five guys to get me off stage once when I was trying to do a rendition of Two Out of Three Ain't Bad by Meatloaf.
0: Yeah.
1: But I'm usually singing for the ballads as well.
0: So right, okay.
1: That seems to be where my voice tends to be okay. The best. So,
0: well, yeah, we very much look forward to your new show.
1: Thank you.
0: We've got to train Andy up. He's got to get all the software, etc., etc. But hopefully it will be within the next couple of weeks. And so we will have a new show on Friday night and Saturday nights. It will be The Late Show, 12 midnight to 2 a.m. So thanks a lot, Andy, for coming along.
1: Thank you very
0: and
1: much.
0: And we very much look forward to hearing your dulcet tones on air.
1: Thank you. I look forward to it. Thank you.
0: Right, now let's listen to Scouting for Girls, Get What You Give. But first of all, it's a stylistics. You make me feel brand new.

and that Scouting for Girls Get What You Give. I must apologise, I didn't have the mic on earlier on when we said goodbye to Andy Batts. So we're looking forward to seeing him, really looking forward to hearing him. His dulcet toes in the middle of the night, midnight to 2 a.m. on a Saturday and a Friday. Well, that's all for me now, folks. I do hope you've enjoyed the last 3 hours. We're going out to Don't Know Why, Norah Jones. And then at 8 o'clock tonight, it is the 7 o'clock tonight, excuse me, it is the Spotlight team with Martin West and Melanie Green. All very interesting. But following me straight away at 4 o'clock, it is Neve Richards with Ouse Valley Drive. I'll be back again on Sunday at 5 o'clock for Ouse Valley Scribblers. And don't forget, tomorrow I will be at the Methodist Church at 10 a.m. where we have a stand there, and come along and say hello. So that's it now. Do take care of yourselves, enjoy this fabulous weather, and do have a fantastic weekend, won't you? This is Sue Rodwell-Smith. Do take care of yourselves. Bye for now. Bye.

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5: The Prime Minister has warned Labour against tearing itself apart in the wake of Andy Burnham's win in the Makerfield by-election. The new MP is expected to mount a leadership campaign as early as next week, but Sir Keir Starmer says he'll fight for his job.
6: There isn't a leadership contest at the moment, but as I've said on many, many occasions, I don't think that's a good thing for the country to plunge us into chaos. But if there is a contest, yes, I will run, I will stand, and I've said repeatedly, I'm not going to walk away from that.
5: Mr Burnham easily saw off his rivals in Makerfield despite a strong campaign by Reform UK. Although he's focused on local issues for the past month, Burnham used his winning speech to set out his vision for Britain.
7: There is a chance now to build a new politics based on unity and hope, turning away from the path that takes us to a divided, dark politics. We must now take this path and bring people back together and get things working properly again.
5: Conservative leader Kemi Badenoch says if the new MP gets the keys to number 10, he needs to act fast.
8: The Makerfield by-election was about one man's job. So that one man, Andy Burnham, is now wanting to be Prime Minister. We don't know what his agenda for the country is. We only know what his agenda for the Labour Party is. I think the first thing he needs to do is start looking at how we fund our defence. There is a crisis now. We are not safe and we're not able to look after our troops.
5: Meanwhile, the Scottish Tories are celebrating after winning their first by-election in more than 50 years. They took the seat of Aberdeen South. The SNP held Arbroath and Broughty Ferry. In other news, a man's been released on bail after being arrested on suspicion of attempted murder after a three-year-old boy was injured in a crocodile enclosure in Cambridgeshire. Police say the 30-year-old is not fit to be interviewed. And Scotland take on Morocco in their second World Cup match in Boston tonight. The Tartan Army kick off at 11 p.m. That's the latest from Radio News Hub. I'm David Hall.
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5: Clear spells and isolated showers across the northwest this evening. Rain will continue in the southeast, but it will ease overnight. Warm and muggy in the south, a low of 11 degrees Celsius.

0: Oh, that's Edwin Starr, Happy Radio. Hello, everyone. Welcome to Drive Time with me, Neve Richards. I'm going to be with you through until 7 p.m. Thank you to the lovely Sue, who's been keeping you company this afternoon and getting you ready for all this lovely, beautiful weather we're having. She has actually just called in to let us know that there is a bit of traffic through town. So if you are travelling through, it is the Riverside Park towards the BP garage is pretty much at a standstill. There's lots of roadworks going on there. So if you're early on in your journey or you're planning your route, try and avoid there if you can. But we have got some tunes to keep you going on your journey home and to get you ready for your Friday night. So let's get it started. Have a bit of Johnny Bristol.
1: Mm-hmm.

Oh, a bit of Jack Stavretti there for you. So it is that usual Friday where I want to know what you're up to. I want to know what you've got planned for the weekend. I want to hear how your week has been. It's been a mixed bag weather-wise. There's been lots happening in the local community, and I feel like there's lots of events coming up as well. So don't worry, I'm going to give you an update on what's going on tonight, tomorrow, and Sunday, and a few things happening next week, as well as some festivals coming up. So stay tuned for that. We've also got our Guess the Celeb. We've got today's clue. So I'll be giving you an update with that, and you've got two chances to hear that as well in this show, so don't worry. And you've got to make sure you've got to be in it to win it. So see who you think it might be. Hopefully we'll get a bit closer this week. We've also got our business bulletin. We have got a bit of a travel and weather update. So we've got it all coming at you for the next 3 hours. But the aim of this first hour is to wind down from work. We're hoping to have some nice sort of chilled music just to help you calm, embrace the nice sunshine, chill out and get ready for the weekend. So what's better than a bit of a John Legend?

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Oh, that's a good one. So, like I was saying before, I want to hear what you're up to. So you can get in touch with us. You can give us a call. 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So we are OUSE, then a space, and you can add your name and message to 63666, and your text is charged at standard network rate. And please get the bill payer's permission. You can obviously see us on socials as well. Like I said last week, we are posting more on our socials. We are putting some reels up. We're giving you a bit of an insight into what it's like behind the desk. And we're also promoting some of the events that we're attending as well. So have a little look at online. We are Ooze Valley Radio on Instagram, X and Facebook. But get in touch. Let us know what you're up to. Let's have a bit of chapel rowing.

0: Eric Carmen, Hungry Eyes.
1: Oh, love that song. Can't help but have a little dance. So we have got some people that have texted in. We have got, there are a couple of people who are going to the country night at the Elm tonight. So have a lovely time there celebrating and enjoy the country music. You know, I'm a country gal. We have got Andrea Mass, who are also listening from Venasca in Italy. Thank you for sending some of that sunshine over here. We're all thoroughly enjoying it. But I hope you guys are enjoying some nice Italian food and the nice weather over there. But like I said, get in touch. Let us know what you're up to. We've got some more music, and then we have got your chance of winning a £50 voucher with Apple Home Improvement. So stay tuned for that.

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0: So Apple Home Improvements are giving away £50 if you can guess the celebrity from the clues given out each day on Mornings, Afternoons and Ouse Valley Drive. You can guess the celebrity at any time and the winner will be drawn completely at random after the competition closes at 7pm on Tuesday the 30th of June. The winner's name will be announced on the next weekday edition of Ouse Valley Drive, which will be Wednesday the 1st of July. So, clues so far. Here we go. So this person was born in the UK. They were born a Leo. They were born in the year of the rooster. They were born after the Second World War. They are still alive. They have brown hair. They've got blue-green eyes. They are married. Has four children. Is male, still works in his main profession, he is overall 6 foot tall, he has an MBE, he doesn't live in the UK now, and today's clue is his middle name is Edward. It's a tricky one. So, if you have any idea who that might be, I'm still not too sure. I think I'm going to have a little think. But if you do have a clue, then to enter the competition, you can email guesstheceleb@ousevalleyradio.com with your answer, along with your full name and phone number, so we can contact you if you win. 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So, any clues, any ideas, email us, let us know. We want to hear your thoughts. But let's have a bit of music whilst we think. Let's have a bit of Stereophonics.

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4: The Prime Minister, Sir Keir Starmer, has warned Labour against turning on each other after Andy Burnham's resounding win at the Makerfield by-election. Attention is now turning to a leadership contest which it's predicted could be triggered as early as next week. The new MP says he's determined to deliver.
5: I did talk about the need to change Labour in this campaign, and we've got to now take this moment to answer the challenges that have been laid down. I did describe it last night as a last chance to change.
4: Sir Keir Starmer has already said he will fight any potential challenge to his leadership, and government relations consultant Pete Nayer says it will be an interesting few days ahead.
6: There's uncertainty, and I think the picture will be a bit clearer at the start of next week when we see what Starmer, Burnham and Streeting do. I mean, Starmer could now conclude that the political reality has changed now after such a victory for Burnham and that it's better to go on his own terms.
4: Meanwhile, north of the border, the Scottish Tories had a good night, winning their first by-election in more than 50 years. They took the seat of Aberdeen South from the SNP. But the SNP held on to Arbroath and Broughty Ferry, and its new MP, Lara Bird, says constituents are fed up.
7: They reject the politics of hate and division, which some folk tried to sow here in this community. But also that they reject the constant chaos of the Westminster parties, which is not serving them and is not providing what they need.
4: In other news, Israel and Hezbollah have agreed to a ceasefire. The agreement follows concerns that continued fighting in Lebanon could undermine the US-Iran peace deal. It's emerged the Liberal Democrat MP Cameron Thomas had been arrested on suspicion of assault and controlling and coercive behaviour. The Tewkesbury MP was held by police in Gloucestershire on Wednesday. He has since been bailed. Two men have been jailed after carrying out arson attacks on property belonging to the Prime Minister, and Scotland face Morocco at 11 p.m. tonight. That's the latest from Radio News Hub. I'm David Hall.
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9: Research has found a quarter of small businesses plan to raise prices before the end of the summer due to increased running costs. Smart Energy GB's Abby Pope tells us more.
10: Small business owners say increased running costs have seen their outgoings rise by nearly 17% in the past year. And in the past 5 years, their monthly energy costs have gone up by 23%. A smart meter can help businesses see how and when they're using energy, and that makes it much easier to spot where they may be able to save some money.
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4: Clear spells and isolated showers across the northwest this evening. Rain will continue in the southeast, but it will ease overnight. Warm and muggy in the south, a low of 11 degrees Celsius.

0: do something.
1: Let's make a bet. Justin Timberlake there. Rock Your Body. So, tonight, what are people's plans? What are they up to? We have got all sorts going on this weekend and even next weekend as well. There is, it is jam-packed. We've got a busy, busy summer around Huntingdon this year. So tonight, it is another one of the Sunset Beat and Bites at the Huntingdon Market Square. It's already on. It started at 4 and it goes right through till 9 p.m. So head along there, bring a deck chair. They've got some chairs and stuff there, but bring along what you need. You can enjoy the sunshine and the free musical entertainment from Charlie and Rihanna. They are a two-piece band covering all kinds of pop, rock, soul, Motown, funk, you name it. I think they're doing it. They specialise in male and female vocals, and they've got an electric guitar out there as well. Says free open-air entertainment and plenty of street food on offer right through until 9 p.m, which, I mean, it has been beautiful in the evenings. I think you can go out for a nice dog walk and it's lovely and light, and it's going to be nice and warm today and tomorrow. So you definitely get yourselves out there and have a little look. We've also got, there is a charity race night and with a fish and chip supper. It's at the St Neots Rugby Club. It's in aid of the Rotary Club charities. Ticket price includes dinner as well. You can have a little look, see if there's still some tickets available. It starts at 7 p.m. So it's 5 o'clock. You've got time to go home, have a shower, quick change, get yourselves out there. So you can have a little look and see if those tickets are available. But I think just being out and about anywhere tonight is going to be lovely. So make sure you go, enjoy the sun. It's hopefully cooling down a little bit now. But yeah, definitely get out and get some fresh air if you can. I know it's super stuffy inside. And get yourself down to the Beats and Bites. It'll be good fun.

Bastille, Save My Soul. Let's keep chatting about the weekend. Let's see what else we've got going on. So we have got the Huntingdon Volunteer and Community Fair that is at the Huntingdon Methodist Church. So that is on the High Street in Huntingdon. So that is from, I think it's from 10 a.m. to 1 p.m. And you can have a little look at what volunteering opportunities there are. We have got a stall, so come by, say hi. It'd be lovely to come to meet some of you. So I think our lovely Sue is going to be there attending. We have also got the Chase and Wild About Huntingdon. It is a free community event on the Chase on Medway Road on the Oxmoor. It's 11 a.m. till 3 p.m. with a barbecue. Available from 12 o'clock. We have also got the God Manchester Send Family Day. It is 10 a.m. until 2 p.m. at the God Manchester Community Plant Nursery. There's a stall there. It's offering lots of activities, information on provisions for families, and if you're a professional, you can go along as well. So definitely get down there. I think I'm going to try and swing by in the morning too. So, there's all sorts going on. Music-wise, there is going to be a sea shanty workshop in Histon Library, 12 to 1 p.m. tomorrow. Get yourself down there. They've been blowing up, sea shanty bands. They've been touring recently. Is it Fisherman's Friends, I think? They are touring the country, so who knows, maybe you could be the next one. We have also got the God Manchester Summer Fete. It's in the Vicarage Garden on Post Street. It is 1:30 till 4:30 p.m. It's free entry. It's just a traditional church fair. So there's all sorts happening in God Manchester. So definitely get yourself down there. I don't think you'll miss an opportunity. There is a stand-up comedy night at the Corn Exchange in St Ives as well. That's at 7:30. And there is the Midsummer with the Masters. It's the Hunts Philharmonic Orchestra at the St Ives Free Church, and that is from 7:30 as well. So there's a bit of something for everyone tomorrow. So definitely go and have a little look. And then on Sunday, St Neots have got bands in the park again. It's at the Riverside Park, 2:30 till 4:30. Bring your own chair. This week, there's lots of sea shanty going on. There is Sloop Groggy Dogs is who's playing, so absolutely get yourself down there. It'll be interesting to see. But for now, let's have a bit of Sabrina Carpenter.

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0: Save Your Tears, The Weeknd. It is that time again for our single of the week. Our lovely Tony chooses something new, something different. It's various genres. So let's have a little look at what he's gone for this week.
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That's the newest one from Yasmin Lacey, Sweetest Season. I have not heard that yet, so that is my first listen, and I am obsessed. For those of you who think, I might have heard this before or something a little bit similar, she has written with Ezra Collective and has done some lead vocals on some of their tracks. So that's why you'll be noticing it's very similar. It's that neo-soul, alternative R&B, kind of jazz. It's just, I love that that's sort of getting bigger now, and Ezra Collective have really been a big part of that, having songs with like Olivia Dean, for example, and Ray's been doing some bits with them as well. So it's they're getting a lot of press, which is great, but then it means that there's artists like Yasmin that are coming through that are just phenomenal. So she's born and raised in London, and then she is now making music out of Nottingham, so she's a very British artist, which is fantastic. You have to keep an ear out for her because she's brilliant, and she's definitely getting bigger and bigger, which is great. So you'll have to stay tuned to see what next week, what Tony picks for us. But for now, let's have a little bit of ZZ Top.

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The script there was superheroes. So I was just having a little look for a travel update for you, just to see how it's looking around the ring road and through town. It is still looking pretty busy in the Huntingdon area. There are those roadworks still down on Riverside, so I'd probably try and avoid it at all costs, and unfortunately going the long way around might be a bit easier. Otherwise, traffic's not looking too bad. It's the usual bit of a build up around Hinchinbrook, just a queue along the roundabout there, but hopefully that should start to clear soon. I think it's the usual heading home traffic. St. Peter's Road is still looking a little bit busy as well at the moment. So it's, I mean, on a map, it's looking like going around the outside, around Sapley, go on the A141, and all the way around, might be your best bet rather than sort of trying to cut through. It is still looking busy. We'll keep you up to date though. Hopefully that'll all start to clear. I know there's lots of events happening down at Riverside over the next couple of weeks, so hopefully that roadworks will all be done soon. But let's have a bit more music. Let's have a bit of Camila Cabello now.

Oh, take that, Lulu. Relight my fire. So, it is that time where the World Cup is on. So, you know, fixtures are... There's all sorts going on at all sorts of times of day because obviously it's over in America. So trying to catch any of it is tricky. I personally am not a massive football fan, but I will go and watch England play at one of the pubs. Absolutely. I did on Wednesday. I went down to the Snug in St Ives because they're showing it outdoors. I think quite a few pubs are as well. So if you are looking to go and watch the game, have a bit of an atmosphere, have a little look at your local pubs, see where's showing it. It was a good atmosphere out on the streets of St Ives on Wednesday night. Everyone was very excited, very happy. So obviously we've had our first game and I think the next one is going to be on the 23rd of June. It's a 9 o'clock kickoff. And then there is going to be a Saturday game, which I am sure the pubs are going to book up nice and quickly. So if you are looking for a table to watch the game, get yourself booked in. Absolutely. But contact us, let us know. Keep us posted on where you're watching the game. Or what you're up to. So like I said before, you can email us studio@oosevalleyradio.com. You can drop us a text, so that is OUSE, then a space, and add your name and message to 63666. Text charge at your standard network rate. Please get the permission of the bill payer. And like I said, have a little look on socials, see what we've been up to, drop us a message, let us know where showing the football, let us know what if you've got any local activities that are going on in the community that we've not mentioned. We're always looking to promote things going on in the local area, you know us. Get in touch, let us know what's going on. Let's have a bit of Chaka Khan.

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4: If there is a contest, I will run, I will stand, and I'm not going to walk away from that.
5: Fighting talk from Sir Keir Starmer as Andy Burnham sets his sights on the Prime Minister's job. After a resounding victory in the Makerfield by-election, the new MP is set to challenge the PM's leadership as early as next week. But Sir Keir thinks it would be a bad idea.
4: There isn't a leadership contest at the moment, but as I've said on many, many occasions, I don't think that's a good thing for the country to plunge us into chaos.
5: However, Mr. Burnham has told his new constituents that change is coming.
6: We are going to lay out a new path for Britain. The one thing, the best thing that we can say about last night is that there was a risk that we would carry on seeing Britain and the politics of our country go down a path towards greater darkness and division. We will bring people back together.
5: Conservative leader Kemi Badenoch says the new Makerfield MP has a lot to live up to.
7: We don't know what his agenda for the country is. We only know what his agenda for the Labour Party is. I think the first thing he needs to do is start looking at how we fund our defence. There is a crisis now. We are not safe and we're not able to look after our troops.
5: North of the border, the Scottish Tories took Aberdeen South, their first by-election win in more than 50 years, and the SNP held on to Arbroath and Broughty Ferry. In other news, a man's been released on bail after being arrested on suspicion of attempted murder after a three-year-old boy was injured in a crocodile enclosure in Cambridgeshire. Police say the 30-year-old is not fit to be interviewed. 30 rioters have been sentenced for their part in a night of vandalism in Cardiff 3 years ago. The riot saw a police officer set on fire. Scotland take on Morocco in their second World Cup match in Boston tonight. The Tartan Army kick off at 11 p.m. And temperatures could hit 34 degrees Celsius this weekend. Amber heat health alerts have been issued for London and parts of the southeast. That's the latest from Radio News Hub. I'm David Hall.
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5: Rain will continue throughout the evening in the southeast. Clear spells and isolated showers across the northwest, though. It's warm and muggy in the south with a low of 11 degrees Celsius.

That's a bit of S Club 7, Don't Stop Moving. So, thank you so much for staying tuned with us. You are still listening to Ooze Valley Drive Time with me, Niamh. So, we for this last hour, we have got so much more to come. We've got you another chance to hear the clues for the Apple Home Improvements competitions. We've got our business bulletin. And we've just got some more good tunes, nice soundtrack to your Friday night. I know there's plenty on tonight and the sun is shining, so thank you for having us on. We definitely appreciate it. So speaking of the sun, let's have a bit of the Beatles now.

So that was Kate Bush with Running Up That Hill. That song always just reminds me of Stranger Things now. I mean, I loved the song before that anyway, but it particularly reminds me of that. It's played the whole way through. I feel like I'm really missing something to watch now that Stranger Things has ended. Like, it's been quite nice having that and waiting for a big finale, and I feel like there's not as much out there at the moment. I mean, obviously we've got Rivals. If you haven't watched it yet, I highly recommend it. It's been brilliant. That we're having to wait until November for the second part of the season. However, it has been renewed, so that is good news. For those of you who have watched The Bear, it's the final season coming out soon. I'm currently rewatching it. It is fantastic. It is probably one of the most tense TV shows I've ever watched. And the arguing and bickering in it is intense, but I do recommend it. It is brilliant, but I would recommend making sure that you have something to eat or snacks whilst you watch it, or otherwise you will be hungry and raiding the cupboards, because that is what we have been doing at home as well. But yeah, I feel like there's not as been anything as dramatic as Stranger Things, so if you've got any recommendations, send them in. I'm keen to know. But there's all sorts going on. So, going from a little bit of Kate Bush, let's have a bit of Katie Tunstall now.

0: things we said.
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2: Government borrowing has lifted higher than expected. It was at £23.3 billion last month after debt interest costs surged to a record May high. The Office for National Statistics say it's down to pressure from the Iran war. Buying and selling a home will become faster and less complicated under new government plans to modernise the process. Sellers and estate agents will have to provide key information up front, like leasehold costs and the chain status. The government said this will help to create a fairer, more transparent process for everyone involved. UK retail sales bounced back last month as department stores and online retailers were buoyed by hot weather. There's an increase of 1.2% in May. And researchers have borrowed from the natural world in a bid to design quieter but more powerful wind turbines. The humpback whale's ridged flippers, which allow the huge beast to manoeuvre skillfully through water, have been used as inspiration by a team at Northumbria University.
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0: Dan Hartman, Instant Replay. Oh, that's a really good feel-good one. It's nice to hear on this sunny Friday. Talking of things that we've been watching recently, I have been binging Clarkson's Farm. Don't know. I know it's a bit controversial, especially because we've got a lot of local farmers, haven't we? So it'll be intriguing to hear what you think. We went to the Cotswolds last summer, and a lot of the farmers around there, they had mixed opinions about Jeremy and his farm, but a lot of people are quite thankful that he's been doing a bit of advocating for the farming community and making sure that their voices are heard, which is good. But obviously, at the same time, you know, he's got a bit of money behind him. So I'll be intrigued to see what you guys think. But it's lovely to watch with all the animals there, although the last couple of episodes were a pretty hard watch. So if you're a little bit of a wuss like I am, I did have a little cry. But I cry at everything, so that doesn't mean very much. But yeah, it should come with a little warning. I think he did go to his Instagram to say so. But yeah, that's been one to watch. But yeah, just a heads up on that one. But yeah, text us, get in touch. We want to hear any suggestions or new things to watch. Although the weather's so nice at the moment, I don't really want to be watching telly at the moment. We want to be tuning into the radio and enjoying the sunshine. But get in touch. Like I said, drop us an email. We are studio@oozevalleyradio.com. You can drop us a text. We are OUSE. So that is OOZE, OUSE, then a space. Add your name and message, 63666. Text charged at standard network rate. And just make sure you get your bill payers' permission. And get on their socials. If you see us tomorrow and you post any pictures, then make sure you tag us in that. We definitely want to spread the word. We want to get more listeners, reach more of you is the aim. And it'd be nice to get to meet you and hear what you want from your local radio. Obviously, it is... the community's radio, so we want to hear your voices through that. We want to promote local events and charities and performers and everything like that. So use these opportunities whilst we're out and about. Come and talk to us, let us know what you want from us and how we can promote that some more. But yeah, let's have some more feel good tunes anyway. Let's have a little bit of Jennifer Lopez.
1: J-Lo. Ya tú sabes, no hay más nada.
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That was a bit of Meghan Trainor and Mae Stevens there with Mr. Right. Coming up after, we've got a little bit of information about Spotlight tonight. We're going to have a chat with Adam, and then we are going to do our Guess the Celeb. It's your final chance to hear the clues. But stay tuned.

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0: Harry Styles there, as it was. I've been so jealous of everyone who's been going to see him on his most recent tour. I went last time and it was brilliant, but this time it just looks like an absolute ball. So I'm super jealous. So I've got lovely Adam here. Hi.
1: Hello.
0: How are you?
1: I'm hot and sweaty.
0: It's warm.
1: It's warm, especially in here.
0: Yeah, it's not particularly cool in here.
1: No, the aircon is not doing aircon things.
0: No, it's almost like just a very it's almost like just someone breathing.
1: It is.
0: It's really not doing much. So what have you got coming up tonight on Spotlight?
1: We've got Mills Classics and we've got Claire Hoskins coming in to talk about the Sin Times Carnival. I don't know who's doing that interview, though. That's the only thing. It's either me, Nate, or Mel. One of the three of us is going to be there. And then third hour is more than likely going to be new releases, because we've got two new releases this week. One from Christian Smith and the Heretics, or the Heretics now, and Silent Rogues. So that's all good and well. It's always amazing. Nice to see that going up. And gig guides and all that kind of stuff in the third hour, just to bring everyone in and then it's eating. So, yeah.
0: Lovely. Yeah. Oh, sounds like it's going to be a good night. Should Lots be. Happening. And then you know a little bit more about Enfest.
1: Enfest is going to be fantastic. Enfest, I'm going to be in Enfest for two reasons. One, on Friday night, because we're doing a OB, which is first time we're saying it as well out loud. So that's going to be cool. And then I'm going to be there.
0: OB, for those who don't know.
1: Outside broadcasting.
0: Amazing.
1: Yeah, I'm surprised I remembered that. that's university standard, that. And then I'm going to be there, even though my show will be going out, but I'm going to be there, going to be talking to some people. So I'm actually going to be interviewing for more personal stuff. Snowdeer, which is going to be fantastic. I love them to pieces. Modern Haze. And also, I've somehow tied down the most exclusive people in the whole world, Iona Sky.
0: Amazing.
1: And they are, if you're ever trying to get to them, they are quite elusive in the whole grand scheme of things, but they're fantastic and I can't wait to have a chat with them after their set. And you'll see all of those on my socials at some point. So Perfect. That'll be Adam_radio.
0: Amazing. Oh, there you go. It's all happening, all coming up. But let's have a little bit more music now, and then we will have your last chance for Guess the Celeb.
2: 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Or is not available.

0: That was Call Me When You Break Up, Selena Gomez, Benny Blanco and Gracie Abrams. So it is time for Guess the Celeb.
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0: So, Apple Home Improvements are giving away £50 if you can guess the celebrity from the clues given out each day on Mornings, Afternoons and Ooze Valley Drive. You can guess the celebrity at any time and the winner will be drawn completely at random after the competition closes at 7pm on Tuesday the 30th of June. The winner's name will be announced on the weekday edition of Ooze Valley Drive, which is Wednesday the 1st of July. So, recapping on these clues. So, this person was born in the UK. They were born a Leo. They were born in the year of the rooster. They were born after the Second World War. They are still alive. They have brown hair. They have blue eyes. Well, blue-green eyes. They are married. They have four children. He is male. He is still working in his main profession. He has an MBE. He no longer lives in the UK. His middle name is Edward. I am not too sure who this is. I have a few ideas, but I'm not 100% sure. But if you do, then to enter the competition, email guesstheceleb@oozevalleyradio.com with your answer along with your full name and phone number so we can contact you if you win. 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Your personal details will be kept secure. 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Contact us. But let's have a bit of BB Rexha now.

0: Oh, that was Bebe Rexha and Florida Georgia Line. They're meant to be. I'm really glad Florida Georgia Line are getting getting played on some mainstream radio. It's really good to hear. They've been around on the country scene for a while, and they actually separated for a little while. They were doing their own thing. They're two separate artists, and then they've actually just recently launched that they are going to be touring again and doing a few bits and pieces themselves, which is super exciting. So for those of you that are into country, absolutely. Or if anyone is also into country music, the Elm are having their little country night tonight. I think I'm going to try and go along for a little bit. And there's obviously the Folk Festival coming up as well. I think tickets that are, I think you can still have a little look on their website for details on there, but again, I'm definitely going to be going along. It's nice that sort of country and folk is getting a little bit busier as well. So coming up this evening, obviously we caught up with lovely Adam, who was having a chat with us about the Spotlight team and what is coming up. So they're going to be having a little chat about the St. Ives Carnival, and going to be interviewing some people, so that's going to be fun. And then we have got lovely Ian Stewart, who is on the Friday Night Late Show coming up, and that is at 10 o'clock. And then we've got a soundtrack for you tomorrow. There's plenty of us around, so tomorrow you've got lovely Pete Singleton, Back to the 70s. He's on from 6 o'clock in the morning. We have got Paul Chapman, who's doing our Saturday morning show. We've got John the Biscuit, who is going to be doing Saturday afternoons, and lovely Adam, who is going to be doing his millennial playlist, which I felt like we've been a little bit like that today, haven't we? We've had a real mixed bag of bits and pieces playing, but it's been really lovely. And like I said, you have to make sure you're staying safe out there in the sun. I know it's very, very warm. They've actually put a few weather warnings out there today as well for the weekend, because it's going to potentially get up to 34 in parts of the country. So making sure that you are staying safe. Adam is furiously shaking his head right now. So yeah, I don't think he's going to enjoy that very much. But no, so it's just going to be making sure you stay nice and safe, stay nice and cool as well. Obviously for your little ones, just keeping an eye on them as well, making sure that they're staying safe too. But hopefully you've got something nice planned for the weekend. I have got family coming down. I've got my in-laws coming. So just going to be having a new barbecue. We've got a new one that does all sorts of fandangle things that I have no idea about. So we're going to be having them over tomorrow and just enjoying the sunshine. It's been a busy week. It's been a little while since we had sort of sunbathing weather. So I'm definitely going to try and make the most of that today. But hopefully, whatever you're going to be doing, you're going to be having us along to be part of your soundtrack to your weekend, and get along to some of those community events. Like I said, Godmanchester's the place to be tomorrow. There's all sorts going on, so make sure you get down there and have some fun. But without further ado, I will see you guys next week, same time, and have a lovely weekend. Thank you so, so much.
1: Lately I've been losing sleep, dreaming about the things that we could be, but baby...
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3: Oh. Animals can't speak to drivers. But if they could, they would be asking us, telling us by the sounds of it, to put our litter and fruit waste in the bin. Because roadside litter kills an estimated 3 million animals every year. No wonder they sound miffed. So let's lend them a paw. Let's take our rubbish with us and bin it properly. National Highways. And what's that? They said thanks very much.
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5: The Prime Minister, Sir Keir Starmer, has urged Labour not to tear itself apart in the wake of Andy Burnham's win in the Makerfield by-election. Attention is now turning to a leadership contest which it's predicted could be triggered as early as next week. The new MP, though, says he's determined to deliver.
6: I did talk about the need to change Labour in this campaign, and we've got to now take this moment to answer the challenges that have been laid down. I did describe it last night as a last chance to change.
5: Sir Keir Starmer's already said he will fight any potential challenge to his leadership, and government relations consultant Pete Nayer says it will be an interesting few days ahead.
7: There's uncertainty, and I think the picture will be a bit clearer at the start of next week when we see what Starmer, Burnham and Streeting do. I mean, Starmer could now conclude that the political reality has changed now after such a victory for Burnham, and that it's better to go on his own terms.
5: Meanwhile, north of the border, the Scottish Tories have had a good night, winning their first by-election in more than 50 years. They took the seat of Aberdeen South from the SNP. But the SNP held on to Arbroath and Broughty Ferry, and its new MP, Lara Bird, says people were clear what they wanted.
8: They reject the politics of hate and division, which some folk tried to sow here in this community, but also that they reject the constant chaos of the Westminster parties, which is not serving them and is not providing what they need.
5: In other news, Israel and Hezbollah have agreed to a ceasefire. The agreement follows concern that continued fighting in Lebanon could undermine the US-Iran peace deal. It's emerged the Liberal Democrat MP Cameron Thomas had been arrested on suspicion of assault and controlling and coercive behaviour. The Tewkesbury MP was held by police in Gloucestershire on Wednesday. He has since been bailed. And Scotland faced Morocco in their second World Cup game at 11 p.m. tonight. That's the latest from Radio News Hub. I'm David Hall.
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5: Rain will continue throughout the evening in the southeast. Clear spells and isolated showers across the northwest, though. It's warm and muggy in the south with a low of 11 degrees Celsius.
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0: 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And thank you so much to Niamh. But we've got packed 3 hours, kind of.
1: We have indeed. What do you mean, kind of? We've got loads coming up, haven't we?
0: Yeah, well, we've got a nice gig guide at the end of the night.
1: And we're going to be talking to Claire and Jenny from St Ives Carnival and Music Festival as well. And I'm here as well,
0: things,
1: that's right.
0: All things classical.
1: It's the third Friday
0: I
1: of the
0: guess
1: month.
0: Adam's here.
2: So. Yeah.
0: Okay.
2: Yeah,
0: that's it. Okay. That's all you're getting.
1: You'll hear more from Adam later, I think. Yeah. But yeah, it's the third Friday of the month, so it's time to talk about some classical events. Yeah. And actually, you're in luck. Well, there's always stuff going on, but particularly right now is when a lot of people are having their summer concerts. So I've got a couple of things that are happening tomorrow in the very local area. In Cambridge, because that is local enough for us here, isn't it? We've got Canterbury Brass. They're doing a lunchtime concert at the Michael House Centre in Trinity Street in Cambridge. That's from 1 p.m. So if you're into a bit of brass, you're going to test Nathan now. This is always a bit of a little educational aspect to this, isn't it? Brass instruments.
0: Is that like saxophones and
1: because you're right, trombones. They're brass coloured, aren't they? But they'd often be called woodwind. Trombone. Okay. Right, let you have trombone. Right, Adam wants to come in on this one.
2: What did you say? Trumpets? Saxophones.
1: Oh, yeah, I'm not letting you have saxophone.
2: I did say saxophone.
1: Yeah.
2: Yeah.
1: You can have trumpet and trombone, okay. Bonus point for
2: clarinet.
1: You can have drums, but we're talking about a brass group here, so we're looking for another brass instrument. You've had trumpet, you've had trombone. There's a really big one.
2: Tuba.
1: I didn't even get a chance to sort of describe it there. Tuba, very good. Adam. So there'll be a range of those instruments with Canterbury Brass. And then I'm going to talk about something that's even closer to home in St Ives, which is happening tomorrow evening at the Free Church in St Ives, the Huntsville Orchestra. Will be having their summer concert. Now, they don't normally perform there. They're normally at the Hinchinbrook Performing Arts Centre, but they're trying a new venue. I think historically, when they first formed in the 70s and even the 1980s, they used that venue. St Ives Free Church. Yeah, there's a lot of concerts going. In fact, I'm going to be talking about some other events that are happening in that space later on.
2: It's a nice place to do
1: it's
2: it.
1: It's a lovely place, isn't it?
2: Like, it's really good acoustics and that.
0: Yeah, I've never been.
2: Have you not?
0: No.
1: So it's a church. But imagine a church having a really big roof. But what they did was they put a floor in, so you've got a downstairs and an upstairs. Still got the lovely windows and everything. But yeah, as Adam says, really nice acoustic. There's an organ in there and lots of groups use it. So Huntsville are doing three pieces. They're doing Beethoven's Third Symphony, which is known as the Eroica. They're doing Mozart's Don Giovanni Overture. And they have soloist Izzy Howard up from London to perform the Mendelssohn Violin Concerto. And we're just going to hear a little snippet of that piece now.

0: So that was the slow movement from Mendelssohn's Violin Concerto. You can hear the whole piece tomorrow evening at St Ives Free Church. Soloist will be Izzy Howard up from London with the Huntsville Orchestra. And they had their choir, Huntsville Choir had a big concert last weekend. But of course, we can't go back in time, so I'm not going to say much more about that. But it's been a busy time for them. So we will be talking about some other events as well. Some of the things that I want to talk to you about is the Cambridge Summer Music Festival that's coming up next month as well. Since I only get a chance to talk once a month, some of the things I'm going to talk about will be from July as well. What do you think of that piece, Nate? Is that your style?
1: It was calm. Not something I'd listen to on the daily.
0: Fair enough.
1: It's quite nice.
0: Yeah.
1: What about you, Adam?
2: It's definitely a different change from what I've been listening to today. I've been listening to hard rock today, so yeah. I've been listening to a lot of Linkin Park and that, so it's a bit of a chilled out one for me.
0: It's very different, isn't it? I think what people find with classical music, because obviously you do get choir stuff as well, but there's no words, is there? It's just a tune.
2: True.
1: You could relax to that,
0: yeah.
1: I think.
0: Yeah.
2: Well, that's why I think when I was back in school and I was in the reflection room, because I was always in trouble, that she would always have classical. And yeah. I was like, I can't concentrate to classical because I can't then, there's no process for my brain to go oh, I know this song or anything. And it just then distracts me more.
0: It's probably worth saying that the rest of the piece, that's the slow movement in the middle. So concerto has normally got three movements, three sections. The first one is fast.
2: Mm.
0: Second one is slow. The last one is really fast. So it's not all. It's not all slow.
2: Are we going twice the tempo, or?
0: Oh yeah, yeah. Like 120 BPM or something like that. Yeah, yeah, quick. Fast or even a little bit more than that. So yeah, so it's not all going to be that calming and relaxing. Mm-hmm. It's going to be varied. It's going to mix it up a bit.
2: That's quite cool.
1: Good. Do you want to listen to some?
0: Something else?
1: Yes.
0: Yes, we can play some other things as well. What have we got, Nate, for us?
1: Out the Window with Imposter Syndrome.

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0: That was Rob Carey with Needed Love here on Spotlight on Ouse Valley Radio. Hello, Mel.
1: Hello again. Yeah.
0: You all right?
1: I'm good, thank you. How are you finding the heat?
0: Annoying. Well, especially today.
1: Yeah.
0: Yeah.
1: It's kind of warm in this studio as well, I mean.
0: Yeah. Well, the cold air is blowing where I am, so okay at the moment. I'm guessing you're not.
1: No, and it's going to get a little bit warmer. We're talking classical events. I've just talked about a couple of things that are happening next weekend. No, not next weekend. Tomorrow. What am I saying? This weekend. I am going to jump forward a little bit in time now to next weekend. That's why I was getting confused, because the St. Neots Choral Society are doing a last night of the proms at St. Mary's Church in Eaton Socon, which is the 27th of June, so that is next Saturday. I was right about that.
0: Oh, right.
1: Last night of the proms. Do you know the proms?
0: Is that the BBC proms?
1: Yeah, that's right, yeah.
0: All I know about that is sometimes they play stuff from Doctor Who.
1: Yeah, they have themed proms.
0: That's
1: yeah,
0: all
1: no,
0: I really
1: absolutely.
0: Know.
1: Yeah, the proms were, I mean, they've been going for about 100 years. They're broadcast on the BBC, they're broadcast on TV and radio. And they're called proms because it's short for promenade concerts. And they've always had tickets where you can just stand. You don't, and in fact, you can get those tickets on the day. I think you can now get them online.
0: Oh, right. Yeah.
1: So I know we were talking about local events, but since this is based on a sort of national or London-based event, proms. So, yeah, you can kind of turn up and enjoy them. And you might be standing down in the arena, in the Albert Hall. You might be standing at the top, sort of on the circle bit around the sort of gallery as well. So the last night of the proms is obviously the final event of the season. So the real one takes place in September usually, and they do things like Rule Britannia. They'll do some Elgar. They'll do the Pomp and Circumstance, Land of Hope and Glory. They'll all sing along and they'll kind of wave flags and stuff.
0: Right.
1: That feels like it might have a slightly different sort of feeling this year about it. But anyway, so last night at the proms, St. Neots style, they will be featuring some of those pieces as well.
0: Oh, yeah.
1: But without you having to travel down to London, without you having to queue to get the tickets.
0: Oh, that's good.
1: As well.
0: So with the proms, so even with the local one, is it all themed or is it just that the BBC do themed?
1: Sorry, going back to your question. No, not at all. I completely forgotten. So yes, so the proms are a series of concerts. The BBC proms, the ones in London, are a series of concerts. Most of them take place at the Royal Albert Hall.
0: Yeah.
1: But over the last few years, they've been trying to sort of spread them out and having them in different places, including like in Manchester and in Edinburgh, and just to make it a bit more national, because I think the BBC's had to try and have that range. And often there'll be themes. So like you say, the Doctor Who theme, so it'll be looking at all the music from the theme tunes and from the series over, what's that, about 60 years, isn't it, of Doctor Who as well. Adam wants to come in on this.
2: They did a Horrible Histories one too.
1: Yes.
0: Did they?
2: Yeah, and it was absolutely amazing. Like, I love Horrible Histories with a passion, and that was really, really cool, because I also got all the people from that kind of, like, the original cast on the stadium. On the stage doing it.
0: The Six Idiots, they're known.
2: Yeah. I also think Florence and the Machine did the recent one as well.
1: Yes,
2: and that
0: did they?
1: So it isn't just classical now, like you said, film music.
2: And something else, because it was the anniversary of Lungs.
1: Yeah.
2: When it was doing it, and that, we know that she's a wonderfully weird human being, and it just makes it even more weird when you get all the orchestra behind her, and it's beautiful.
1: So I think it's a lot more broad now as well. So they're kind of, I think something, it's Choral are kind of taking it back to the trad form for their last night of the proms as well. Now I'm just checking, because we're going to play another piece in a second. Oh, yes. Maybe we'll just play a little bit of it and then I'll explain why we're playing it. Yeah.
2: Is it Latin?
1: It is Latin. Spem in alium. Well done.
2: Thank you.

0: So I better explain that now. That is Speminalium, which is a piece by Thomas Tallis. So several, I think about 400 years old that piece is. The reason we're playing it, and we're, as you can probably hear it as I'm talking, it's quite a long piece, but we just wanted to give you a taste of that. It's because as part of the Cambridge Summer Music Festival, this is one of the key concerts on the 4th of July, the choir of Clare College, Cambridge, along with some guests, we'll be performing at Our Lady and English Martyrs Church on Hills Road in Cambridge.
1: All right.
0: So now, I don't know if it's that possible to hear how many different people are singing in that performance. Do you want to have a guess? Or how many different parts there are happening in that?
1: Four.
0: See, often they are in four parts. That's not a bad guess. You quite often have choir music in four, but keep going. It's
2: six.
0: Got more than, keep going.
1: 16.
0: Well, you're right, because you can have a look at the... Oh, wait, yes, but... So this performance is by the 16, but they've got extra people with them as well. So keep going.
1: 20.
0: Keep going.
1: 24.
0: Keep going.
2: 25.
1: 32.
0: Keep going.
2: 46.
0: 40.
2: Ooh.
0: Okay, so 40 different parts. So that's one of the... That's why this piece is so amazing. There's 40 different parts going on. So typically you'd have four parts, maybe six at a push. An orchestra would have... I don't know, 12 different lines, not necessarily tunes or whatever. Anyway, there's 40 different lines.
1: And there's only one composer.
0: One composer.
1: Handling all of that.
0: But exactly.
1: Oh, wow.
0: Yeah, and one conductor handling it all. Yes, yes.
1: Wait, conductor.
0: So composer's the best.
1: Oh, yeah.
0: Yeah, yeah,
1: yeah.
0: Yeah,
1: that's me being an idiot.
0: No, not at all. But you're right, yeah, just one conductor or director. Maybe not even with the sticks, because sometimes...
1: But do they not have the sticks?
0: They can have the sticks, but often when they're doing choir stuff, they might not use the sticks.
1: What do they use?
0: They just kind of use their hands, and they do this kind of like a bit more kind of wavy kind of thing.
1: Right.
0: Yeah.
1: For all 40 parts.
0: It's amazing, isn't it?
1: Yeah,
0: I don't know how they do that.
1: Yeah, that's fascinating to think about.
0: But so it's part of the Cambridge Summer Music Festival, which is running across July. I'm not going to tell you about all the individual things because there's so many going on, but have a look on the website, Cambridge Summer Music Festival. org.
1: And are they doing it in 40 parts?
0: This is 40. Yeah, they'll do it in 40 parts. That's the piece. That's how you have to do it.
2: That'd
1: be great
2: pieces.
1: To go see. People should go see that.
0: Yeah, I think visually it'd be really interesting as well to see
1: that's
0: that.
1: That's what I'm thinking.
0: And some of the performances are in Cambridge. Some of them are in Saffron Hall.
2: Where?
0: In Saffron Walden.
1: Yeah.
2: Oh, okay.
0: As well. But that's close enough to Cambridge.
1: All right. Is there anything else you wanted to talk about?
0: Well... We are going to talk about one more piece in the next section, aren't we? Oh, yes, there is one more thing for next week. The St Ives Choral Society are doing something completely different to this. On the 27th of June at the Free Church in St Ives, which we've already mentioned tonight, they'll be doing works by Gilbert and Sullivan. So they'll be doing kind of light opera. George Shearing, so that's jazz, and Eric Whittaker.
2: I liked your hand motion for jazz.
0: Yeah, it was a
2: one hand jazz hand. It was great.
1: Opera's where you tell stories through singing,
2: which is mainly Italian as well.
1: Yeah.
0: It often is. You can have it in a you can have English opera like Benjamin Britten.
1: The only opera I know is Phantom of the Opera.
0: Yeah, exactly.
1: Yeah,
0: and that's a musical, but it is.
1: Yeah,
0: it is got opera in it. It's complicated, this stuff, isn't it?
1: Yeah. Do you have a favourite opera?
0: Is it terrible to say I don't really like opera?
1: Oh,
0: I've never quite got into opera.
2: Own, like,
0: yeah.
1: What's your favourite type, subgenre of classical?
0: I like 20th century stuff. I like minimalism, I feel like we talked about that a little while ago. It's where you've got just one very simple idea that gets repeated a lot and maybe slightly changed, but actually there's a lot of... It's quite trancy.
1: Yeah, it sounds it.
2: Well, there we go.
1: Yeah.
2: So don't ask me mine.
1: You don't.
2: I do classical stuff, so I don't know why. Realistically, with the amount of films I watch and all that, where there's a lot of scores. And
0: maybe
2: that's
0: your thing. You like film music.
1: Scores, classical music can be used for scores in films.
2: Yeah, that's what I mean. But I don't register it. Do you know what I mean?
1: Oh, so you just sort of.
2: Yeah, it's just that. So it's what did I watch recently? I watched Hoppers, for instance, and that's got some good upbeat music in it.
1: The animated film.
2: Yeah. The one Avatar, but it's not Avatar, but it's the Pixar version of it.
1: I haven't seen it.
2: Have you not?
1: No, but I've seen the trailer.
2: It's good. It's not bad. But yeah, and it's also like Up and Inside Out, for instance.
1: All Up.
2: That, those scores, if you ever watched them, fantastic. Like that, it gets a lot of emotion out of it, which is brilliant.
1: And the Spider-Verse films.
2: Yeah.
1: The scores for them are fantastic.
0: So this is why you have concerts now, which are film music, because actually the music itself is interesting. And then, of course, it reminds you of the time when you experienced it as part of the film as well. People go, John Williams is a classic one. There are loads and loads of concerts put on with his music.
2: Hans Zimmer as well, isn't it?
0: And yes, and Hans Zimmer. And he'll perform live, won't he? Because he's actually got from a sort of rock background, a pop background. So he'll play guitar in his concerts doing his film music.
1: Well, when they do, they've done stuff where they have like screening of the film, but it's purely like a band or an orchestra playing.
0: Well, of course, that's how it used to be
1: in cinemas.
0: Yeah. Because you didn't have the option to have the soundtrack.
1: There was no sound.
0: You had either a pianist or an organist, or if you were lucky, you had a whole orchestra or some kind of group of musicians as well.
1: And often it wouldn't be set pieces for each film, so like a different person would go in and do their own.
0: They could improvise, and actually some of them had to be really, really quick about it because they were literally following what was happening on the screen and putting the music to it as it was happening.
1: Which is fascinating, isn't it?
0: It's really sad when you think about when soundtracks came that those people were out of a job.
1: I was going to say, can they get hired to do it for the recording? But even then...
0: They didn't need that many. They didn't need one per cinema or one per theatre, as they would have been called, wouldn't they? Yeah. They weren't cinemas at that point. But I'm sure they went off and did other things if they were that talented.
1: But
0: it's nice. This piece is still going. It's brilliant.
1: Yeah. It's not got too long left on it. So I'm going to play... it's going to be RJ Archer and the Painful Memories with Out of Line coming up next.

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1: What T-shirt does he have?
0: Spotlight.
2: He's got, well, he's been there, done that, got the T-shirt.
1: Yeah, but yeah. I want to know what, though. Like, what life
0: the event? T-shirt of what he... Yeah, been there, done that.
1: Yeah, but what did he go there and do that? What did he
2: got? Just life. Just life, really. Yeah. Right. Yeah. You've not got your I've done that and been there and
1: no.
2: gone yeah, there.
0: You
2: and
0: had to be there.
1: I know, I feel like I should have.
0: Anyway, we're talking classical.
2: Yeah. Yeah, I've only got one more event to talk to you about. And again, it's at the Free Church in St. Ives. That is a very popular venue for classical events and all sorts of other things as well. So this is happening next month, Saturday the 11th of July. There is a group called COSI, that stands for the Chamber Orchestra of St. Ives, COSI. And they're a group of, Chamber Orchestra is a smaller orchestra. So they don't have a tuba, as we mentioned earlier on. They don't have a saxophone necessarily. They have a small, they're smaller than a symphony orchestra. So the Huntsville are doing like symphony orchestra stuff tomorrow. COSI are doing a smaller scale.
0: So they're COSIer.
2: Exactly, yeah, good. That works, doesn't it? So I'm going to tell you what they have in their programme. They're doing about four pieces, I think. They're doing Debussy, they're doing some pieces, he's a French composer.
1: Doesn't sort sound French.
2: Debussy, how about that? Is that better?
1: Yeah, I love that.
2: Sort of impressionist music. Offenbach, also a French composer. They're doing an overture by Offenbach. They are really excited about this. Patrick Daly, who's a local composer, has a world premiere.
0: Oh, wow.
2: First time ever that his piece, The Quest, has been performed.
0: Oh, wow.
2: Right there in St. Ives.
1: Well,
2: that's a good question. I was thinking about actually trying to get hold of Patrick before the day to find out a bit more about that as well. And the piece we're going to hear right now is from Lieutenant Kijay. That's a suite of music from Prokofiev, who's a Russian composer. Adam's already standing to attention there. You probably recognise this. You probably think a bit kind of Christmassy here, but it's not a Christmas piece as such, but it's from Lieutenant Kijay. And this is called Troika.

0: So that's the Troika from Lieutenant KJ, Suite from Prokofiev, which you can hear on Saturday, 11th of July, with Cozy Orchestra, or Cozy, I should say, because orchestra is already in the name, Free Church St. Ives. And Nate, you recognised, you thought that was used in something else.
1: I'm pretty sure it's Home Alone.
0: Yeah, I think it's that kind of Christmas wintery kind of vibe, isn't it, as well? I don't know how that'll play out in July, but... So I will be back to talk about classical things the next time. It's the third Friday of the month, which will be the 17th of July. Obviously, I'm around on Spotlight. Before then, I'll be talking to Claire and Jenny at 8 o'clock from St. Ives Music Festival and Carnival. And just one last reminder that it's the Huntsville Orchestra are doing their concert at Free Church St. Ives on tomorrow evening. So there's lots of stuff happening, but that's the first one that's happening.
1: Because you're going to
0: church. I might well be there.
1: Yeah.
0: Yes. But no one will know, because no one knows, well, I suppose that no one knows what I look like, because I'm on the radio.
1: Go on and you can go on air, and look, you can go on to presenters.
0: I don't look
1: Melanie
0: quite,
1: Green, everyone.
0: I don't quite look like that on the photo, but that's
2: exactly
0: another story.
2: Yeah.
3: Like, granted, I've had my head shaved today, but...
0: So.
1: All right.
3: Cool. Well,
1: awesome. Well, thank you, Mel. And we'll see you again in a bit. We have 2 minutes left of this hour.
3: What do you want to talk about?
1: Well, you mentioned a score.
3: Yeah, Polar Express.
1: Polar Express, is that what it reminds you of a little bit?
3: Like the to a point,
1: vibes?
3: Yeah.
1: Yeah?
3: Like, but all I remember... the only reason why I think about Polar Express when you think about, like, Christmas is then purely Tom Hanks.
1: I was going to say, because it's a Christmas film, right? I mean, the Polar Express.
3: Yeah, but it's always Tom Hanks upon Tom Hanks upon Tom Hanks. Like, that's all that film is. It's just Tom Hanks.
1: Yeah.
3: Just
1: playing.
3: Well,
1: he is in it.
3: Multiple times.
1: I'm not going to lie to you there.
3: No, I know. But yeah, no, it was, like, I just remembered, like, how a good score of, like, Polar Express.
1: Quite recently, a really good score was The Long Walk, if you've watched The Long Walk.
3: Is that the one with Mark Hamill being the sergeant?
1: Yeah.
3: And it's all about if you stop walking, you...
1: Yeah, it's very emotional and it's very well done. It's like a character analysis in a way. And the score is amazing. It's by someone that I don't think has done much.
3: Well, I think this is what film's really good at. Like I said about Hans Zimmer, for instance, like Interstellar, the score makes Interstellar. You know, with Christopher Nolan's whole ethos. What I didn't realise, by the way, Enola Holmes 3, you know that one, coming out next week?
1: Yeah.
3: Yeah, that's also a Christopher Nolan film. Like, Christopher Nolan, for some odd reasons, gone for it, yeah.
1: For Netflix?
3: Yeah.
1: That's strange.
3: Just imagine the money that he's getting, though.
1: I mean, to be fair, I didn't really like...
3: Did you not like Enola Holmes?
1: The second one. The first one's good. The second one, Third one, I couldn't...
3: It's also got the third one's got the guy from Yesterday... The lead singer. Have you not seen it?
1: No.
3: That's a good score because it's all the Beatles. And that's actually really quite nice. Yeah.
1: Rightio then.
3: Yeah.
1: Yeah, coming up to the end of this hour. But
3: we'll be back on the third.
1: Yeah, Adam and I will be back chatting about whatever.
3: Some more
1: you want.
3: Witty banter.
1: And also some more local events happening. But yeah, so to end off this first hour, we have Solomon Smith with You Dig That.

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1: If you see somebody showing any of the signs of a stroke, you don't have to think about it. 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
4: Emergency services have declared a major incident after two trains collided near Bedford. Andy Hoyle reports.
5: Bedfordshire Police say officers are at the scene of an incident on the railway line between Luton and Bedford. It's thought two trains collided at around 5:15. Eyewitnesses report that people on board are seriously injured. The East of England Ambulance Service has sent a number of resources to the scene, including an air ambulance which is circling the crash site. A hazardous area response team has also been dispatched. Emergency services are encouraging people to avoid the area.
4: The Prime Minister's facing calls to set out a timetable for his departure following Andy Burnham's win in the Makerfield by-election. The new MP says he wants to lay out a new path for Britain after his victory opened the door for him to challenge the PM. But Sir Keir Starmer says he'll fight for his job.
6: There isn't a leadership contest at the moment, but as I've said on many, many occasions, I don't think that's a good thing for the country to plunge us into chaos. But if there is a contest, yes, I will run, I will stand, and I've said repeatedly, I'm not going to walk away from that.
4: Israel and Hezbollah have agreed to a ceasefire, but emergency services on the ground report that strikes are continuing even after the ceasefire deadline. A stepmother has been jailed for 12 years for killing a five-year-old girl in 1978. Janice Nix put Andrea Bernard into a scalding hot bath as a punishment nearly half a century ago. But her older brother Desmond went to police in 2022 with a new account of what happened. Mr. Justice Nicola Lavender says it was a wicked crime.
7: You lied about the incident, as a result of which Andrea's death was treated at the time as accidental. You took Andrea's life and you caused grief and misery to her family.
4: And Scotland are just hours away from kickoff in their second World Cup game. They face Morocco in Boston at 11 o'clock tonight. That's the latest from Radio News Hub. I'm David Hall.
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4: Rain will continue throughout the evening in the southeast. Clear spells and isolated showers across the northwest, though. It's warm and muggy in the south with a low of 11 degrees Celsius.

0: And that's Laura T with a red flag here on Spotlight 104 FM, the sound of Huntingdonshire. And it's Melanie Green in the presenter's chair. I've been talking to Nate. Thanks, Nate, for the first hour. He'll be back with Adam after 9 o'clock. There we'll be talking about the Needingworth Festival. But we are talking right now, competition here, the St Ives Carnival and Music Festival. But it's not competition, isn't it? Because it's not happening at the same time. I've got Claire and Jenny with me, who are part of the organising team of the St Ives Carnival and Music Festival. It's a long title. It's a lot going on there. Anyway, welcome. I think it's your first time in the Spotlight studio. Would you like to tell us a little bit about how you were involved with the St Ives Carnival?
1: Yeah, so Jenny actually got me involved. Yeah. She was on the committee before me. I used to volunteer for it and then roped in pretty much. But obviously wanted to, saw all the great stuff that was happening and how much it's reliant on the local community,
0: yeah.
1: Really.
0: Yeah,
1: so yeah, offered my services. I'm a marketing manager, so I said, oh, I'll do the social bit. And that has definitely grown into more, as it naturally does, because we're a little small team of four.
0: So Claire, how long have you been involved?
1: So started, what was last year? I don't know, COVID's like ruined the
0: years. So it was 2025
1: last year. So 2024, first time 2024, so just a couple of years.
0: Yeah, brilliant. Sorry, telling you what year it was. I don't even know what year it is now. I don't know what day of the week it is. Well, it's Friday because it's Spotlight, but apart from that as well. So Jenny, sounds like you were involved a bit earlier than that.
2: Yeah, a little bit. So I used to do the PTA at school and Claire used to help me out, which was great. I had a little break and then I used to attend the carnival all the time. It's a great weekend. And then I decided actually it was time to get involved because I could see that they got a new team. They did great things. So, yeah, I decided that now was the time to sign up. So just volunteered, joined the committee, just in a general committee basis, and then this year I've turned into the chair. We had a couple of members leave last year, which is fine. So yeah, I'm chair for the moment, and you know, Claire does a great job with the marketing. We've also got Stacey and Alex, who are part of the team as well.
0: Great stuff, and I'm sure they're listening this evening.
1: They are, 100%. And I think that was the important bit that, like Jenny said, you know, we are all volunteers, we all work full time, and people, you know, can do it for so long. It is a lot of work at times, so we do have people sort of swap in and swap out. Stacey's a long-termer, she's been there forever, I think when it first started, probably.
0: Yeah.
1: But the rest of us, yeah, are fairly new.
0: So you're juggling this with everything else that's going on in your life
1: 100%.
0: As well. Yeah. Well, so this
1: is a good juggle.
0: Yeah. So the event this year is happening next month, the 11th and the 12th of July.
1: Yeah, so soon. Countdown is on.
0: Yeah. Do you feel ready? Is everything in place?
1: Or? Very ready.
0: Yeah, very ready.
2: Yeah, we were left a very good starting block from Emma, who was the previous chair. She did great stuff. She's a spreadsheet queen, so we are in a great place, so that's all good.
0: So really tonight is all about making sure that our listeners know it's on, that they know what a fantastic weekend it's going to be and all the things that they can enjoy there as well. So we will talk about some of those details very soon. We're just going to hear from Reese Wilson first of all.

0: So I haven't said, listeners, how you can get in touch with us this evening. You can email studio@oozevalleyradio.com, or you could text us, text Ooze, which you obviously probably know, it's OUSE, then a space, add your name and message, send it to 63666. But if you do that, your text will be charged at the standard network rate. It'd be nice to get some questions or thoughts on this. So I'm talking to Claire and Jenny from the St Ives Carnival and Music Festival. It's worth saying, so it's got a long title, hasn't it? It's over the whole weekend. Is there still a carnival? Is that still part of the weekend?
1: Unfortunately, not anymore. We used to have a big parade that went along...
2: down from town, basically.
1: Pretty much. Which was absolutely amazing. But there is a cost factor to that of closing the road, which shy of about 10 grand.
0: Wow.
1: So our event is basically charged and fueled by sponsors and donations, buying raffle tickets, which you can do online. So there's quite a little bit of funding, as in a little bit of funding that comes through.
0: Yeah.
1: So, we are reliant on the community to support and the local businesses. But, yeah, I'd love to do the carnival. I think we all miss it. Mm. It was a great, I used to take my son. It's not going to be back anytime soon.
0: Well, we all know. I mean, talking to other event organisers over the last few months, or even the last few years, really, I mean, costs have just rocketed anyway. So even putting on something quite basic is costing a lot of money. So then to be thinking about having to pay for roads to be closed and whatever. Yeah.
2: And so many events are, stopping year on year.
0: Having a gap.
1: And we want to keep the event free. I think that's really important to us. There's a lot of events that happen over a weekend period and they charge tickets, and this is completely free. And we want to keep it that way. That's really important to us. So if we have to cut costs in somewhere else or keep them low, then we will do, just to keep the event available for everybody, because that's what we say it's for, everybody. Yeah. So nobody should be excluded from coming.
0: So what are some of your costs? You have to pay for using the space, using the park, because where are you now?
2: So Hill Rise is free for us to use. Yeah. I think there might be a cost coming in next year, the venue is free. The majority of our costs are security, toilets, insurance, paying for the stage,
1: skips,
2: those general things that people don't think about when it comes to counting the
1: And then it's things like if the weather's bad, like we have this wonderful fairground that's there, but if the weather's bad and the grass gets churned up, we have to pay to have the grass replaced.
0: Right.
1: Yeah. So it's things like that.
0: Fingers crossed for good weather.
1: Stay hot.
0: lots of things to factor in, and so some unknowns as well.
1: Yeah.
0: For you as well. Gosh, okay. So what can people expect if they come along on the 11th and 12th of July? What will they see? What can they do?
2: So Saturday is it's all about the carnival atmosphere. So it's all about the local groups. So we've got a number of dance troupes. So we've got TGS Dance, we've got Dewey School of Dance, we've got Vicky Grant School of Dance, we've also got All Star Performing Arts. We are going to split these guys up. This year we've got Jezzo the Comedy Magician, so that's just something a little bit different. We've also got, bring your cowboy boots, we've got Honey Bee Line Dancing. That's for people to join in, so that'll be great. We've also got Livy doing some yoga early in the morning.
0: Oh, wow.
2: Yeah,
0: oh, it's a real festival vibe.
2: Yeah, real festival
0: vibe.
2: That's
0: the sort of thing you would get, isn't it?
2: Definitely. Yeah. We've got Revive Extreme Cheerleaders. We've also got the St Ives Youth Theatre. We've got Scamp Squad. And we've also got the St Ives Musical Choir. And then we've also got Rob Bradshaw. He's filling in the gaps in between the day. He does the danceability around Huntingdon.
0: Yes.
2: He's our DJ for the weekend. He does a great job. We're going to have a little cheesy half hour in there for everybody to dance.
1: Everyone loves a cheesy DJ.
2: And then in the evening, we have got the Greece sing-along, which is going to be amazing.
0: Greece.
1: So we always do a family film, and we wanted to definitely still keep that family film, but we just wanted to change it a bit for this year. And hopefully everyone will really enjoy it. There's some exciting bits that will happen through the day, obviously Greece sort of themed, but yeah, should be really good.
2: We've also got potential of football
1: that evening. England could be playing that night.
0: hopefully, my goodness.
1: Late that night.
0: Do we think that's going to be helpful for you? Or is that gonna
1: I think if they conflict? Are still in, I don't know how it works. Obviously,
0: is that the final?
1: Absolutely nothing. No.
0: Right. Okay. I don't want to make any comment about how likely that might be.
1: But it's not till 10 o'clock at night, and we generally wrap up at 9, so hopefully there's a bit of a grace period.
0: Yeah, because of the time.
1: And obviously, not everybody does like football, especially if you're like me. Jenny, are you a football fan?
2: It's okay.
1: Semi.
0: Yeah. There'll be enough people that might want to avoid that.
1: That might want to come to a space that is not football related.
0: So I've got some music here from Fenland Booty. They're on your list.
2: They are, yeah. They're playing on Sunday.
0: So they'll be on the Sunday. Let's hear from them and then we can find out what's going on the Sunday then. This is their track, Pour Another Whiskey. They were in the studio with us last week,
1: they
0: actually
1: were.
0: Live.
2: Yeah, saw that.

0: And that's Fennell and Booty. They will be at the St Ives Carnival and Music Festival on the Sunday. We're going to talk about Sunday's programme in a moment, but we haven't finished with Saturdays yet. So this is all happening on the 11th and 12th of July. So on Saturday the 11th, you've still got some more events, Jenny, to tell us about.
1: We do, yeah. So this year we've teamed up with Limitless Sports and Activities. They're going to offer lots of free activities for people. They do some amazing stuff with kids clubs in the summer holidays.
0: Yes.
1: I think they cover quite a wide area now.
0: Yeah.
1: So yeah, sumo suits, axe throwing, children's and adults. So yeah, there's going to be lots of free things for people to get involved with and enjoy their activities with them. We've also got the tortoise shed. Everybody loves a tortoise.
0: Visiting like, I was gonna say, like a petting zoo for tortoises.
1: Almost, yeah.
0: Yeah. Yeah, if you pet tortoises, yeah. I don't know what you do with them.
1: Ride them.
0: Oh, that's lovely. So that is really diverse, isn't it? So although it's called a carnival and music festival, you've got, I mean, it's a festival, it's lots of things, lots of activities that people can get involved with.
1: We try and give it a real family vibe on the Saturday.
2: Yeah.
1: Because Sunday is all about the music.
2: Yeah.
0: Yeah. So Sunday, we know that Fennell and Booty will be there as well. So who else is going to be on the Sunday programme?
1: Yeah. So starting us off on Sunday at 12 o'clock, we've got Dance Floor Revival, bringing in the disco and jazz vibes. Mm. After that, we've got Viva La Riot. They are a punky band from Peterborough. Only just recently started up, so they're quite exciting. We've got Sabretooth, who bring in pop punk and pop rock to the festival. And then as the afternoon goes on, we've got Special Groove, who bring their funky, soulful sounds. We've got Fennell Booty, who we've just heard, so looking forward to that. That sounds like a nice, relaxing afternoon on a Sunday. And then we've got Uncle Arthur, who's bringing his mashups of punk and ska, which will be really cool. And then we've got High Point Players. Now, I haven't seen them live yet, but they look like quite an exciting classic sort of rocky band. Mm. We've got the Atomics, who do a variety of music throughout the decades. And then to finish, we've got Worldie, who are bringing the classic club anthems. They're really popular locally,
2: yeah, massively.
1: As well,
2: all of the bands are listed on all of our social platforms. It links to them, so if anybody wants to go and find out a bit more about the bands themselves or the artists, and they can, and we will share lots more leading up to the event as well about what's happening and best time to pop along.
0: So I mean, I'm just wondering, obviously you've got your program lined up for this year, how do you get your bands? Do people contact you, or do you contact them, or a bit of both? Or
2: a bit of both, really. Yeah. We put out to previous acts and anyone else that's been involved the new date when it comes. It's always the second weekend in July. But yeah, we put out the date, we'll put it out on social as well. We try and not have the same each year, but there are some acts that are really good, like Uncle Arthur was with us last year, so you know, and he's really popular, so he's back. But yeah, we try and generally change it around, just to give everyone a bit of variety. But honestly, I've been to all of them even before I volunteered, and I don't think the music's ever let us down yet.
1: No, like,
2: it's always been good.
0: Yeah, yeah.
2: The people aren't sitting for long.
0: So the Sunday, the music is the real focus. On a Saturday, like I said, it's more of a family feel. Lots of activities for young people as well as kind of the wider family as well. Brilliant.
2: I'm sure the adults will like a sumo suit and a bit of axe throwing. There's always something for everybody. There's loads of great stalls. You know, things from candles to jewellery to cakes to charities to
1: just general information stalls.
2: Yeah, thank you. So what else? We've got loads. And then there's loads of like stalls for eating, so loads of food vans. You know, this year we've again changed it a little bit. We've got sushi, we've got Caribbean, we've got Greek, we've got chicken, we've got the Rapunzel wraps, we've got the Scotch eggs, so there's loads. You know, ice cream vans, burger vans, there's literally something for everybody.
0: Fantastic. Now, this is going to be a really hard question to answer, I guess, but highlights, what are you most looking forward to in the weekend? If I ask you to pick one thing.
1: Would it be rude to say Monday afternoon?
2: I know, I was going to say Monday. I'm sitting with my feet up.
0: What would be your role on the day? What would you be doing? Would you just be making sure everything is happening as you're hoping it will?
2: So we split the jobs out, and it's sort of, you know, we're very, very lucky. This year we've had an overwhelming response to volunteering, yeah. And that, you know, we can't thank people enough, because there are some years that we're literally begging, and the amount of family that gets dragged into these events to come and support, and that's still the same for this year. Like, my husband, my son, Stacey's mum and dad are on the raffle. Like, you know, we do drag them into it, but it's, you know, there's so many this year that they've just really helped and supported, and yeah, it just means a lot to us, really, doesn't it?
1: Yeah, massively. We were quite overwhelmed with the amount. I was sorting out the volunteer list the other day, and I was like, wow, this is great. It's not very often that you're kind of like, actually, I could float for the whole weekend.
0: Yes, and yeah, good. Good. And just oversee everything as well.
2: So, you know, we have to... There's a very small car park at Hill Rise, and understandably everybody wants to try and get in it, so obviously navigating that situation, and then, you know, there's things like cleaning the toilets, you know, not a glamorous job, but Stacey loves that. Alex will be on the stage this year doing the hosting. We go around litter picking, so Jenny and I will walk around doing litter picking. We'll welcome the bands and the acts as they come on. As I said, we've got security that will be around as well, but
1: safeguarding wristbands, all that sort of stuff.
2: Exactly. You know, in the morning we're getting all the trucks and stalls on, so making sure everyone comes on safely and everyone's in the space they were. And then when people leave, like, it's a military operation, it would be like, oh, so and so's got to go, and we're all on the walkie talkies, and we'll be like, right, okay. And you, obviously you've got young children and people running around, so again, it's just safeguarding everybody, you know. It's, we want everyone to have a good time.
0: Well, you've handled that very diplomatic, because you haven't picked a particular key highlight at the risk of offending anyone else that's involved in it as well. So I think you handled that very well. So just as a wrap up, is there anyone we need to give a mention? You've mentioned the rest of your team. Did you want to give anybody else a mention? Or obviously we're going to find out how we're going to find out more as well from you. But is there anyone else that...
1: We just want to say a massive thank you to all our sponsors.
2: I don't
1: think we can name them on the radio.
0: No, they know who they are.
1: They know who they are, and we truly appreciate their support, and we really, really couldn't do the carnival without them. It costs us a lot of money to do so. So, any support, obviously, stalls, raffle, bars, all sorts of things contribute to the overall cost of the festival or the... So it's really important that people do get involved. All those businesses that have offered raffle prizes is amazing, and we really truly appreciate it.
2: And we're still accepting for raffle prizes as well.
0: That's good to know, isn't it?
2: Or sponsors or anything. Come and love us.
0: So last word goes to how people can find out more. I mean, they can just turn up, they're turning up to Hill Rise Park on the day, but you've got a website, you've got other socials out there.
2: Yeah, so it will be the 11th and 12th of July, from midday on both days. Follow social, that is your best way. There is loads of information on the website as well, which is just St Ives Carnival Music Festival .co.uk. But social is your best bet. There's loads of information on there. We'll share more and more as we lead up, and you'll spot some banners around St Ives soon as well, which we'll have it on. But I think it's just spread the word, tell your mates, come along, like, get involved.
0: Great. Thank you very much.
1: Drop us a like on Facebook.
0: Yes, of course. Claire, Jenny, thank you very much for coming in this evening, and wish you the very best of luck as well. And it sounds like you've got it so well planned that it's going to be a fantastic event. Never mind the football, never mind the weather. It's going to be perfect.
2: Thank you so much to you, and also the radio, like Ouse Valley Radio, who have supported us, and it's been great. Like, thank you so much for having us.
0: Thank you.
1: Thanks, Mel.
0: Let's have a bit more music now. Gilly Lee.

0: And that was Vince Too Tall Taylor, of course. He's very distinctive style. I think we all got that as well. I've got Adam and Nate back in the studio if they want to join in with any of my chat here. You're very welcome too. But yeah, big thank you to Claire and Jenny. It was great to hear about the St Ives Carnival and Music Festival, even if they don't actually have a carnival anymore. And I can absolutely see why that might be, because that's tricky to organise. Happening this weekend at St Ives, I've just realised it is the Warners Park Picnic in the Park on Sunday.
1: That's going to be warm.
0: Yeah, the forecast is pretty warm now, isn't it?
2: Sunday?
0: Yeah,
2: 28 degrees.
0: Yeah.
1: That's going to be warm for everyone involved. I was working for a pub who was one of the, who was the refresher there. Mm. And I was in a tent and...
0: That was
1: tough.
0: Yeah, you're right there. I can looking at this picture there. It's their 10th anniversary this summer, and there are tents in there. So you want to get yourself in the shade.
1: Which there isn't a lot in that park. There is
0: bring
1: not
0: yourself
1: a
0: parasol or even an umbrella and a nice hat as well.
1: So what? It does say 2025,
0: Hang on, what am I saying? But it is that is the right... You're right, it's their 11th anniversary. I've just done the maths.
2: All
0: right. Apologies.
1: You've just added one more.
0: I'm glad you've spotted that, because it is this weekend. But you're right, I've got the wrong date on there, because Sunday is the 21st. Yeah. I just said Sunday. So our challenge now is just to make sure we've got the right details. I'm really glad you spotted that, because I was about to read out those bands, and they would have been the bands from before.
2: From last year.
0: Now, it's like a real history lesson on this website, because I put in Picnic in the Park, and I'm getting the 2019, I'm getting the 2025, so actually getting the 2026 information.
2: That's quite nice, you can see what you're getting into.
0: But we've talked a lot of classical events. We haven't talked... I mean, you're going to talk about the Needingworth Festival after nine, so I'm going to sort of stay away from that side of things and just perhaps talk about anything else that isn't that festival and isn't classical as well.
2: Uh-huh.
0: But, yeah, OK. Well, if you were involved...
1: I'm trying to...
2: P-I-C...
0: I think I found it. I found it. Okay.
2: Nice.
0: It's because it was on a different website, because it's the St Ives Festival or Festival Events St Ives who are organising it now. So there was a different website. Can we find out who is on? At the moment it's saying just music, actually. So that's nice. A mystery. All like a bit of mystery, don't we, as well? It's also brought me up some information which isn't quite happening yet, but in July and August, a reminder that there's music on the Waits and St Ives as well.
1: That's the Riverport Jazz Fest.
0: Oh, there's that as well in September. So busy time anyway. So if anyone is listening and involved in the Warners Park Picnic on Sunday and knows exactly which band, do let us know. Meanwhile, I'm going to play you a track from the British IBM.

0: So you listen to Spotlight here on News Valley Radio. I have found the guests that are going to be at Picnic in the Park on Sunday, the 21st of July. So this Sunday, Warners Parks and Ives, it's Side Artford, So 80s, Denim Roses and Drew Ryder as well. And Joy Ryder were there last year. So if I had started reading out from last year, that would have been correct still as well. So that do one. Take care, because it's going to be hot. Put your sun cream on.
1: Yeah.
2: Hydrate.
1: Yeah. Highs of 28 degrees.
0: Yeah. But that's it's summer. It's summer. It's technically summer, isn't it, this weekend? Because it's the solstice.
1: Hasn't it been summer for a while?
0: So the Met Office say from June is summer, but in terms of like the actual...

0: And that was Juice Boy. I love that. Oh, yeah. I like a lot of his songs as well, but this one, I particularly enjoyed that one as well.
1: It kind of felt relaxing.
0: Yeah.
1: Although, I mean, obviously there's all the upbeat.
0: Yeah, yeah.
1: But, yeah.
0: At the same time, relaxing.
1: Yeah.
0: Just like classical music, as we were talking about in the first hour.
1: Yeah.
0: There's something for everyone here on Spotlight. We played RJ Archer earlier on in the first hour, and at that point I forgot to mention that you can catch RJ Archer and the Painful Memories next week.

And next Saturday they will be at the Met Lounge in Peterborough, and they are supporting Austin Gold, who I'm going to play a track from. I've just had to look up, because I know RJ Archer and the Painful Memories, but I didn't know Austin Gold. So I'm going to play a track from Austin Gold, who are a Peterborough-based band as well. This is We Are Lightning.

And we've found one more event for next week. We have got stand-up... Tomorrow. The weekend starts here on Spotlight, doesn't it? But tomorrow evening, also at St Ives, but at the Corn Exchange in St Ives, we have Jubadoo's stand-up comedy evening. And this happens the third Saturday of every month anyway. The tickets are available on the door or from Ticket Source. There are a range of comedians there. Some will be well known, some will be less well known. A chance to hear some rising up and coming talent. And the MC is our very own Judith Barris. So that is something, if you don't fancy coming to the Huntsville concert across the road at the St Ives Free Church, you can catch some comedy at the Corn Exchange as well. It's very nearly time for me to sign off and hand over to Adam and Nate, and they are going to be talking about the Needingworth Festival. They will explain a little bit more, but one of the reasons they're talking about it is because Ouse Valley Radio, and specifically Spotlight, will be live from the Needingworth Festival next Friday evening as well. So that will be fantastic. I'm sure the weather will be nice, but let's hope it's not quite as hot as it has been as well. Talking about heat, Nate put me onto this. He said, we had a band that we featured here in the studio that have got the perfect name for the weather here. So I'm going to play a track from White Heat. This is When You Look At Me.

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2: A major emergency response is underway after a collision between two passenger trains in the Bedford area. Firefighters, police and ambulance crews are at the scene, with eyewitnesses saying it felt like a bomb explosion when the two trains hit. A team of rail inspectors is on site to start gathering evidence. All services to and from London St Pancras station are suspended for the rest of the evening. Next, the Prime Minister, Sir Keir Starmer, has urged Labour not to tear itself apart in the wake of Andy Burnham's win in the Makerfield by-election. Attention is now turning to a leadership contest, which it's predicted could be triggered as early as next week. The new MP says he's determined to deliver.
3: I did talk about the need to change Labour in this campaign, and we've got to now take this moment to answer the challenges that have been laid down. I did describe it last night as a last chance to change.
2: Israel and Hezbollah have agreed to a ceasefire, but emergency services on the ground report that strikes are continuing even after the truce deadline. UN spokesman Stefan Dujarric says diplomacy is the only way forward.
4: We continue to call on the parties to cease hostilities, respect existing ceasefire arrangements, and pursue dialogue as the only viable path to a long-term security and stability on both sides of the blue line.
2: A three-year-old boy critically injured in a zoo enclosure was attacked by a crocodile. Cambridgeshire police say a 30-year-old man arrested on suspicion of attempted murder has been bailed because he was unfit to interview. Scotland are just hours away from kick-off against Morocco in their second World Cup game. First Minister John Swinney's wishing the team well.
5: I think it'll be a tougher game, it'll be a tougher match, but I think we've got the confidence of having a win under our belt, and that's more than Morocco has got.
2: And get set for a warm one. Temperatures could hit 34 degrees Celsius this weekend. That's the latest from Radio News Hub. I'm David Hall.
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2: Rain will continue throughout the evening in the southeast. Clear spells and isolated showers across the northwest, though. It's warm and muggy in the south with a low of 11 degrees Celsius.

0: Rachel Hill with You Would You Mend Me here on Ouse Valley Radio 104 FM, the sound of Huntingdonshire. You're still listening to Spotlight. This is the last hour, though, so this is where me and Nate get to run loose and everything.
1: Hell yeah.
0: It's going to be interesting. It's going to be a wild ride for people. We are both very lack of sleep, I would say. The heat has gotten to us, so we're going to be talking about things that are coming up. We're going to be talking about EndFest, because that's the biggest one about it, because that is next week. And we are the media partnerships for EndFest this year, so it's absolutely fantastic. And obviously, we'll tell you who's going on, like who's going to be playing, obviously. So, before that, though, we've got a little bit of Megan Scott, but on the 3rd of July, she's also going to be releasing some new music again. I have a lot of respect and time for Megan Scott, so I can't wait to hear her new stuff. But this is her newest one. This is called Tunnel Vision.

0: That was Megan Scott with Tunnel Vision. I'm going to say this to Nate now because I said it literally 2 seconds before the end of the song. Your numbers, I can't see them because of how small they are. So yeah, anyway, not the point. Right, Nate, we've been getting screenshots of Mr. Martin West.
1: Yeah, Mr. West.
0: Our head honcho here at the wonderful Spotlight. Why did my voice crack then as well? So, Nate, what are we talking before we talk about Enfest?
1: Right, well, next Saturday, so Saturday the 20th of June.
0: So, next Saturday, that doesn't make sense. That's not...
1: Is that not?
0: No, shouldn't be.
1: It's just Saturday the 20th of June.
0: It's tomorrow.
1: That's tomorrow. My bad, everybody. So tomorrow. Sorry. Yeah, tomorrow, 1 till 5pm, there is the free concerts that are going on in the St. Neots Market Square, and I believe this is sort of a new thing. They're called Summer Sessions. And
0: that's a nice name.
1: Yeah. The people playing, Mr. Griff and the Grifters.
0: Ooh.
1: Quiet Houses.
0: Ooh.
1: I don't think I know them.
0: No.
1: No.
0: But
1: Claudia Kate. Passion Parade.
0: I like that name.
1: So yeah, that's a free concert in St. Neots Market Square tomorrow, 1 till 5pm.
0: And as well, if you haven't heard Mr. Griff yet, because you haven't been able to go and see him, go to see him there, because he's got a voice like an angel.
1: Yeah.
0: What else is on, mate?
1: Well, next Friday, and it is genuinely next Friday.
0: So 26th.
1: Yeah, the 26th. So if you can't make it to Enfest, or if you can't make it to that day, but you want to go to something else, a little bit closer, is that closer? No.
0: Where is that at?
1: Ely. So in Prickwillow Art Space, which is about 6 minutes from Ely, there is free... There's an event going on there, which is a showcase acoustic evening. That's free entry, there's loads of parking. Donations at the end are welcome, but you don't have to, but it would help the artists. So the people going to that are Damey Noah, who is a dreamy hypnotic indie folk music singer songwriter from New York.
0: Cool.
1: Joe Ash.
0: Hey!
1: We know Joe Ash.
0: Is Mike going to be there as well?
1: Yep, Mike will be there.
0: Love that.
1: I, Claudia.
0: Okay.
1: Who weaves a vibrant tapestry of musical styles, blending mellow acoustic sweetness with uplifting melodies that warm the soul. Mm-hmm. So that'll be quite nice. And Romy.
0: Ah, Gonzalez. Yeah.
1: Yes.
0: Good friend of the show.
1: Yeah, she's the host.
0: Oh, cool.
1: Yeah.
0: Cool, so cool, cool.
1: That will be a great evening for you. Again, that is Prickwillow Art Space.
0: In Ely.
1: Yeah.
0: Next Friday, the 26th.
1: Next Friday from 7pm.
0: Obviously, we are going to talk about something that is very close to our hearts in a minute, which is on the 26th.
1: I've got one more thing.
0: You've got one more thing. Go for it. Let's do it.
1: Yeah. Which is Buckfest, or Buckton Summer Beats in association with Buckfest.
0: Yep.
1: Happening on the 18th of July, starting at 1pm.
0: Sounds fun,
1: at the Vine, you'll have Vince Taylor there.
0: Vince Too Tall?
1: Yeah, Vince Too Tall himself.
0: Hope he can get in the doorway. He is a tall man.
1: The Atomics, who we will talk about later. The Junkyard Preachers.
0: Cool.
1: Tonic.
0: Nice.
1: And then at the Lion... in Buckton. Possibly, this is in Buckton. At the Lion, there's Lost Charms, who we have played once or twice before.
0: Yeah, they did us a gig in the church.
1: Yeah.
0: Very good stuff.
1: Solomon Smith, who we played earlier.
0: Ah, big soul.
1: Lucy Locke, and then Just Tom and Pete.
0: Oh, yeah, we know Just Tom and Pete.
1: Yep.
0: Yeah.
1: And then in St. Mary's Church in Buckton, there's Lyo Gray and the St. Neots Soul Club.
0: Wow.
1: So...
0: it's a good list.
1: Yeah, you can have fun while helping to raise money for a great cause.
0: Fantastic.
1: Because it is charity. Supporting charity partners, Three Pillars, and HCCN.
0: Well, there we go. Right,
1: yeah.
0: Let's go do a song and then we're going to talk. Oh, wait. Oh, right, can you put up Joan of Arc above Modern Haze, please?
1: So we're going to go into some Joan of Arc.
0: Yeah, we're going to go to Joan of Arc. We're going to talk about then what we're going to talk about. Let's do it. Press play.

0: Hey sister, Joan of Arc, all female artist, band, rock band, and they will be, okay, they will be headlining Enfest next Friday night.
1: Hell yeah.
0: It'll be really, really good. Just to give you a time, I think I've got it somewhere.
1: This will be from 6 p.m.
0: Yeah.
1: Just to let you all know that. Friday the 26th, and then there's also the 27th, but Joan of Arc are on the Friday.
0: That they are. Headlining.
1: Yep. I'm just speaking while you find that.
0: Got it. Right.
1: Yep.
0: So, headline performance starts at 9:15.
1: Ooh, 9:15.
0: Which is Joan of Arc, and they're on for an hour.
1: That'll be an hour.
0: An hour set.
1: Amazing.
0: That's going to be loud.
1: That's going to be
0: fantastic. It's going to be amazing.
1: Yep.
0: It's going to be great. But
1: it's going to be in our third hour.
0: Yes.
1: That's amazing.
0: Yeah. So with that as well, obviously Enfest is a big key thing. But I tell you what, we're gonna stop talking about Enfest even
1: just for now.
0: Just for now. We've got three new songs to play first and foremost, but we'll talk about it in
1: we'll
0: the bits and pieces.
1: One. Yep.
0: Yeah. So first and foremost, it's the Heretics.
1: The Heretics.
0: Who doesn't love them? They are Christian Smith and the Heretics, or just the Heretics now.
1: They used to be that, yeah.
0: And they've released a song called Tidal Waves, which we were allowed to play, we just keep forgetting to, because we needed to build the hype. They wanted the hype. So, yeah.
1: Tidal Waves by the Heretics.
0: Yeah, and it's an absolute tune. Give this a little listen.
2: And now, it's time for another Spotlight First Play, showcasing brand new original music written and performed by a local musician right here in Huntingdonshire.

0: Tidal Waves
1: by the Heretics. It's given me like Good Charlotte and someone else on that kind of vibe. Do you know what I mean? Like Love, Darling, Rich or the Famous kind of vibe. It's so good. And I love them to bits. They are an absolutely fantastic band. So go download all of that goodness. So another good song here from a band we only had in the we had them at the very beginning of the month. Do you remember?
2: Yes.
1: 5th of June we had them in. Silent Rogues. And this is when we were allowed to play them for the very first time. Well, not them in a general sense, but this song called Tantalize. And it's absolutely fantastic. It's an 80s version of Kasabian People. Who doesn't love it? Go for it, Nate.
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0: Silent Rogues, anyone? With a little bit of Tantalize, anyone? Ah, don't mind if I diddly do. Right, Nate, you've got a very short media package for this one.
1: Yeah, a bit of a change in vibe, I believe. This is Ollie Bruce's second release of the year.
0: Ooh.
1: Yeah, Cafe on the Corner. It's an overdriven indie rock track with a strong lyrical hook in the chorus, creating a resonating sound. Ollie's distinct voice presents a rare, unique vibe which is pure and sits ably in the mix. And this is out on all streaming services on the 1st of July, but we get to play it here right now. So this is Cafe on the Corner.
2: And now it's time for another Spotlight First Play, showcasing brand new original music written and performed by a local musician right here in Huntingdonshire.

0: Ollie Bruce, new song that's not even out yet. It'll be out on when? 1st of July.
1: First
0: of July. Cafe on the corner. Or if you're Italian, some coffee on the corner. There you go. Cafe means coffee.
1: Yeah, I know.
0: Just thought you looked.
1: Same thing in French as well.
0: Is it?
1: Pretty sure.
0: Can't be.
1: You talk about Enfest.
0: I'll okay, yeah, let's talk about Enfest. Right, so it starts next Friday, people. And we've got Joseph Littlewood kicking things off. And then Hey Furiosa. And then The Atomics, which we've already mentioned today. Multiple times or just once? I think just once. The Atomics.
1: The Atomics.
0: Yeah.
1: I think we're mainly talking about them I off think air.
0: Yeah, possibly. And
1: but
0: then
1: we have been talking about them.
0: Joan of Arc. Is it?
1: Joan of Arc.
0: Who are headlining. Now, I will say this now.
1: Yeah.
0: We're in a very privileged position here, aren't we, Nate?
1: Yes,
0: realistically.
1: We are.
0: Friday night, we will be doing our first ever outside broadcasting.
1: Yeah, for Spotlight.
0: For Spotlight at Enfest. We're going to have pretty much, I think we're going to have Hey Furiosa, The Atomics, and literally the majority of the Joan of Arc set.
1: Yeah.
0: And then obviously then we need to hand over to Ian and all that kind of stuff.
1: It's going to be an experience.
0: Oh, 100%. It's going to be great.
1: It's going to be fantastic. First festival I've ever been to.
0: Same here. Yeah. My back ain't going to survive, but yeah, 100%.
1: I'll bring you a chair. I said this.
0: So then Saturday, and this is so music starts at 6, doors open at
1: half five on
0: the
1: Friday.
0: Half five on Friday. Most probably half 12 on
1: It's 12
0: Saturday.
1: O'clock on Saturday.
0: Is it?
1: Yep. And
0: how
1: then...
0: How do you know that?
1: You're
0: reading it from there. Fair enough.
1: And then music starts 1 p.m. on Saturday.
0: And so people who are kicking that off first is Jess and Deck, who we haven't come across yet, but we will do at some point.
1: You will do.
0: Yeah, I'll
1: you're going to be there on Saturday.
0: I will be. We good friends.
1: Yeah, Spotlight won't be, but I will be.
0: Fenland Booty, good friends of the show.
1: Yeah, they were on last week.
0: Yes.
1: Yep.
0: They
1: were great.
0: Were they?
1: Yeah.
0: Cool. Go them.
1: Yeah, for all of them in the studio.
0: How many?
1: I think it was 5.
0: Ooh, that's a bit sweaty.
1: And an amp.
0: Nice.
1: Yeah.
0: Cool.
1: It was quite cool.
0: And then a massive, well, we're a massive fan of them.
1: Absolutely.
0: Well, me and you are anyway. And it is Snow Deer, and it's absolutely amazing to see them being on the roster this year. It's that Singers and Drummers.
1: Yes.
0: The one above them. And then an Open Circle, whatever that is. And then we've got our next track. And we're going to play their newest one. So if you like the newest stuff, fantastic, come along. And we do have Modern Haze. Nate, play a bit of Modern Haze right here, right now.

0: Okay, what we're talking about?
1: Endfest.
0: The wonderful Endfest. Right, I've also just realised that if you scroll down, Nate, actually on that, you can actually see when all the bands are on. Look at that.
1: Oh, amazing.
0: That, I didn't know it was happening. I didn't even... this is fantastic. Yep, so Joseph Littlewood on at 6:30. Hey Furiosa, 7:05. And then the Atomics, 8:05. And then Joan of Arc, 9:15. Right, then at noon, Sage Sound and Healing, which is on the Saturday. At 1 p.m, Jess and Deck. Number 2, Open Circle. Number 3, Finland Booty. At 4, the wonderful Snow Deer. At 5, Modern Haze. And at 6, we're a big fan as well.
1: Yeah.
0: of these people. And I love it. It is the wonderful Eye in the Sky, and I love it so much. And I tell you what, actually, no, because this is our last song for Endfest. We'll finish off.
1: Okay.
0: At 7 is All What. At 8 is Submarine Racers. I love that name, by the way. Strong name. Love it. All right. And then at 9, headlining Saturday, the last night of the festival, is the 29th function.
1: I'm guessing it's funk music.
0: I would like to say so, yes. Right, so a little bit about Jess and Deck. Classic rock covers and original material delivered with a gorgeous harmony, reworked in a distinct folk style. Open Circle, singers and drummers, uplifting global folk harmony with vibrant West African drumming, and interact and feel good performance that will have you singing along in no time. Finland Booty, we already know what they're all about, don't we? Snow Deer, we already know what they're about as well. Modern Haze, do you know about them? I think
1: I've heard one or two of their songs.
0: I can't even say the first word.
1: Ethereal.
0: Thank you. Gritty indie, inspired by Kings of Leon and Arctic Monkeys. Oh, we've already just talked about these guys. The wonderful Eye in the Sky. Or what is indie rock and punk covers? And
1: oh,
0: then
1: amazing.
0: Submarine Racers, Cambridge Ultimate Party Band, Energy, and unforgettable hits from the 1950s to today. That's a big range.
1: Sounds great, though.
0: Yeah.
1: Something for everyone.
0: Yeah, true. You're not wrong. And then the function, passionate, soulful, sexy, mad, psychedelic, blues, funk, rock. Now that is a statement.
1: Lineup.
0: So there you go.
1: Yeah.
0: So, Endfest next week, 26th to the 27th. It's going to be great. It's going to be interesting. We're going to be there on Friday, and I'm going to be there Saturday doing all good
1: bits. If you can't make it, make sure to tune in.
0: On Friday, yeah.
1: Yep, 7 till 10. We'll be there giving you some live music.
0: Pretty much.
1: Hopefully.
0: So, Nate?
1: Yep.
0: Do you want to play a little bit of Iona?
1: Always.
0: Good one.

0: You've got Joseph Littlewood, Hey Furiosa, The Atomics, and Joan of Arc headlining on Friday night. And then on Saturday, you do have Jess and Deck, Finland Booty, Snow Deer, Singers and Drummers, Open Circle, Modern Haze, Iona Sky, Or What, Submarine Races, and also to finish off the weekend, it is the 29th function. So, remember for this, though, you may be thinking, Adam, why are we making a big deal about it? Well, apart from, obviously, it's all good local music here, is that we are also the media partnerships with the wonderful Endfest. And, as well, if you're thinking, oh, Adam, I don't want to spend £15 on a ticket. You don't have to.
1: Don't you worry.
0: You don't have to.
1: No.
0: It is free entry, folks. Free entry is absolutely fan-dabby-dozy. And as well, to see these many good bands here as well, it's absolutely amazing to actually, and especially like Iona Sky, for instance, you know, they tour around here, they're absolutely fantastic, and to see them live, it's going to be one of my bucket lists, I know that. Same with Modern Haze, same with Snow Deer, even though I have seen them technically live at the Cambridge Grand Arcade light switch on at Christmas, but this is going to be a little bit more Snow Deer-y from what I'm hearing. And also, obviously, they've got their album coming out soon as well.
1: If you want to know a little bit more, like if we haven't covered everything that you're interested in, such as some other, there's going to be some other stalls going on there, and then also where you can get some food and drink, you can go on to nfest.org, which is their website, /program. That's what we've been sort of reading or you can go on to their Facebook, which is at Needingworth Festival.
0: They also do have a Instagram which is nfest.org.
1: absolutely,
0: which is actually quite nice for everything. It's a very uniform what's the word I'm looking for, very uniform digital footprint, which is nice,
1: right? Yeah,
0: you know, but Enfest.
1: Excited.
0: Next week, 26th, 27th of June. It's going to be good. It's going to be great. And you never know, you might actually find your next new favourite band. You know,
1: absolutely.
0: Like Modern Haze, Iona Sky, or What? You know.
1: Joan of Arc.
0: Joan of Arc.
1: I personally am very excited for them.
0: Oh, yeah. It's going to be loud. It's going to be great.
1: Yeah.
0: It is going to be, I think, that'll be that. And I think Iona Sky and Snow Deer and Modern Haze and Finland Booty. Just everyone. It's going to be a great week, and it's especially like when there's not a lot of big festivals on this year. Mate, go to your local ones. They're fantastic. Go and look at them.
1: Especially cuz it's free.
0: Oh, yeah, that is true.
1: Right.
0: So, yeah, do you want to play? We'll be playing a little bit of J Cell. Go on then.

Now it's feeling like I've improved this weather. It's feeling like nights in Buddha weather. It's feeling like one can't breathe this weather. It's feeling like money off music weather. See me on my new endeavor. Been on that for December. Shine bright through December. Let's see if they can remember.

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0: Intermission. Karma is my curse. Not going to lie, Mel was kind of disappointed that we didn't have heat by intermission on because it's hot, but I prefer that one. So, right, you may be thinking, Adam, when you're next, I've got my show for the Millennial Playlist on next. Nate, you're going to be back with me on Monday?
1: I think so, yeah.
0: Wonderbar.
1: Should be.
0: And then...
1: I have a show.
0: You've got a show on Thursday afternoons.
1: Yep.
0: Which is great. And then, obviously, Endfest...
1: So
0: Spotlight, which is going to be absolutely fantastic.
1: Yep.
0: Right, you may be thinking, Adam, who is on after you? Well, you've got the Late Lounge from midnight to 2 a.m. And then obviously after the ads and the news here on Ouse Valley Radio 104 FM, the sound of Huntingdonshire, we have the wonderful Ian Stewart, where he does his late night show. To be fair, I don't know what he plays. It's stuff that I've never heard of.
1: Some
0: chilled stuff. But I think we're nearly there, aren't we, mate, realistically?
1: Yes,
0: so we're going to play a little bit of the Penny Aspen Project to see us out. And, yeah, we'll see you all next time.

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2: Police have confirmed that one person has died after two trains collided near Bedford. Andy Hoyle reports.
3: Bedfordshire Police say officers are at the scene of an incident on the railway line between Luton and Bedford. Two trains collided at around 5:15. The East of England Ambulance Service has sent a number of resources to the scene, including an air ambulance which is circling the crash site. Emergency services are encouraging people to avoid the area.
2: The Prime Minister is facing calls to set out a timetable for his departure following Andy Burnham's win in the Makerfield by-election. The new MP says he wants to lay out a new path for Britain after his victory opened the door for him to challenge the PM. But Sir Keir Starmer says he'll fight for his job.
4: There isn't a leadership contest at the moment, but as I've said on many, many occasions, I don't think that's a good thing for the country to plunge us into chaos. But if there is a contest, yes, I will run, I will stand, and I've said repeatedly, I'm not going to walk away from that.
2: Israel and Hezbollah have agreed to a ceasefire, but emergency services on the ground report that strikes are continuing even after the truce deadline. A stepmother has been jailed for 12 years for killing a five-year-old girl more than half a century ago. Janice Nix punished Andrea Bernard by putting her into a scalding hot bath in 1978, but her older brother Desmond went to police in 2022 with a new account of what happened. Mr. Justice Nicholas Lavender says it was a wicked crime.
5: You lied about the incident, as a result of which Andrea's death was treated at the time as accidental. You took Andrea's life and you caused grief and misery to her family.
2: Two men have been jailed after carrying out arson attacks on property belonging to the Prime Minister. The pair were paid to carry out the attacks after liaising with a Russian-speaking man online. And Scotland are an hour away from kick-off in their second World Cup game as they take on Morocco in Boston. That's the latest from Radio News Hub. I'm David Hall.
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2: A rather cloudy morning at first with a little light rain in the south, isolated showers in the north, generally dry with sunny spells developing, a high of 27 degrees Celsius.

Welcome to the Friday Late Show here on Bruce Valley Radio, sound of Huntingdonshire. I'm Ian Stewart, and I'll be taking you through to midnight as usual with a wide selection of music for dancing and for your listening pleasure. This is Lonnie Liston Smith with the Cosmic Echoes and a track called Expansions, taken from that album of the same name, released on Ace Records in Mississippi in 1975. And in a moment I'm going to play you a piece of Philadelphia soul, Archie Bell and the Drells with Strategy from Houston, Texas, it says here, 1979. Not sure what that means, but anyway, it's a great tune, so enjoy.

Well, that was Donald Byrd with Loving You, released on Elektra Records in 1978. Did you know that Donald Byrd's real name was Donaldson Toussaint Louverture Byrd II? Interesting. Toussaint Louverture is the leader of the Haitian Revolution of the 19th century. And Donaldson, who knew that Donaldson could be used as a first name and then abbreviated to Donald? Maybe that's all Donald's actually secret Donaldsons. Who knows? Anyway, let's see what's coming up next music-wise on tonight's Friday Late Show here on Ouse Valley Radio. And it looks like it's something from Brazil. Now, this is an artist called Antonio Adolfo. The track's called Cascavel, which, according to my notes, means rattlesnake in Portuguese. And this came out on Artisanal Records in Rio de Janeiro in 1979.

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This is the Friday Late Show with me, Ian Stewart, and the track that we just heard was by Jackie Mittou, and that was called Hang 'em High. And coming up next, we're going to go from Kingston, Jamaica, which is where we've just been, to, now then, let's see now, where are we going? Yeah, Nigeria. This is Orlando Julius with a track called Efoye So, taken from his classic album Super Afro Soul, released on Polydor Records in Lagos in 1966.

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It's Ouse Valley Radio, sound of Huntingdonshire. This is a band called, looks like the three exclamation marks. You're supposed to pronounce it chip, chip, chip, but you feel a bit silly in doing so. Anyway, the song itself is called AM/FM. It's taken from their album Strange Weather, isn't it? Which came out on Warp Records in London in 2010. And I'm going to take this opportunity now just to, while this tune is kind of playing out, have a quick look at what the top pick for stuff to do at the weekend is. And I did spot something earlier, but it's a bit controversial, at least in my eyes. This is, where are we now? Histon Library, Sea Shanty Workshop. There's even a bar. Costs £7.20 or £3.50. This is Tomorrow from 12 till 1. It says, learn a little history of sea shanties and have fun and laugh singing along with some sea shanties. It includes a variety of activities and, of course, group singing. You can even try writing your own sea shanty. Well, no singing ability is needed. It's just a fun sing-along that celebrates the shanty ethos. It's not a choral masterpiece. Now, as a regular user of libraries and sometimes public libraries like this one, I'm not sure how I feel about this. If I was going in there to do some work and there were sea shanties going on, I'm not sure I'd love it. I remember back in the day in London, I was in the library in London and I was trying to do some work in the library and there was a pensioner's coffee morning going on. They were talking about books. Got right on my nerves. So, sea shanties, I don't know, is it fun? Is it getting people to go into the libraries that, you know, wouldn't normally go in them, and that's a great thing and we should be celebrating it and encouraging it on the radio like I'm doing? Or is it the beginning of the end of civilization as we know it? I don't know. You decide. Anyway, that's Tomorrow from 12 till 1. And in the meantime, the tune that's just started, this is by, let's see now, King Cat down in California, the Albion edit from a compilation called Magic Circles by Psych Magic, released in 2012.

Right, I've got time for just one more tune coming up. After this, I'm going to play you Mike Dunn with Life Goes On, released in 1987 and reissued on a great compilation called Optimo 25 that came out in 2024. After the news, I'll be playing some more, you know, dance music, basically. And I've got the Scotland-Morocco game on the other monitor in the football, you know, in the studio here, which will be enjoyable to what I mean, fine. No, it makes no difference to you. You can't see it, do you? But, yeah, great dancing tunes to help me watch this, you know, the football and you to do whatever it is you're doing, working. If you're on your night shift, hope you're having a good one. Anyway, whatever, you know, I'll see you on the other side of the news and just enjoy this next track by Mike Dunn.

0: time on Ouse Valley Radio is coming up to 11 o'clock.
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2: The Prime Minister has sent condolences to the family of a person who's died in a two-train collision in Bedfordshire. A major incident has been declared with firefighters, police and ambulance crews at the scene on the line between Luton and Bedford. Rail inspectors are also on site to try and establish the cause. Disruption on the rail network is likely to continue into tomorrow. Next, Sir Keir Starmer has urged Labour not to tear itself apart in the wake of Andy Burnham's win in the Makerfield by-election. Attention is now turning to a leadership contest, which it's predicted could be triggered as early as next week. The new MP says he's determined to deliver.
3: I did talk about the need to change Labour in this campaign, and we've got to now take this moment to answer the challenges that have been laid down. I did describe it last night as a last chance to change.
2: Israel and Hezbollah have agreed to a ceasefire, but emergency services on the ground report that strikes are continuing even after the truce deadline. UN spokesman Stefan Dujarric says diplomacy is the only way forward.
4: We continue to call on the parties to cease hostilities, respect existing ceasefire arrangements, and pursue dialogue as the only viable path to a long-term security and stability on both sides of the blue line.
2: A three-year-old boy critically injured in a zoo enclosure was attacked by a crocodile. Cambridgeshire police say a 30-year-old man arrested on suspicion of attempted murder has been bailed because he was unfit to interview. Scotland are about to kick off in their second World Cup game. The Tartan Army are taking on Morocco in Boston. First Minister John Swinney is wishing the team well.
5: We got a win against Haiti, and I hope that establishes some pretty good foundations. Yes, I think it'll be a tougher game, it'll be a tougher match, but I think we've got the confidence of having a win under our belt, and that's more than Morocco has got.
2: And temperatures could hit 34 degrees Celsius this weekend. That's the latest from Radio News Hub. I'm David Hall.
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2: A rather cloudy morning at first with a little light rain in the south, isolated showers in the north, generally dry with sunny spells developing, a high of 27 degrees Celsius.
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9: Up in Dallas House, in Dallas House. Yeah, I'm sitting up in Dallas House, in Dallas House. Now I'm sitting up in Dallas House, in Dallas House. Yeah, I'm sitting up in Sally's house. Sally's house. Now I'm sitting.

Welcome back to the Friday Late Show here on Ooze Valley Radio, playing a tune here by Moiré. It's called Darley's House, released on Work Discs Records in 2014. And a quick update on the football. Bad news. We've been playing for about 1 minute. Scotland have already 1-0 down to Morocco, who are a good team after all, but not a very auspicious start for Scotland. Anyway, stick with me for the next hour or so, and I'll be playing kind of house and techno, I guess. And plenty to enjoy. Hope you get stuck into the vibe of the weekend.

Well, we just heard a track by an artist from Japan called Shinichi Tobi. That was a track named Yes, taken from his album of the same name, released on Manchester's DDS Records in 2020. And the track that is coming in now is by an artist called Russell E.L. Butler. It's called I'm Dancing, No One Is Watching, and it's taken from his excellent album Call Me Chi, released on Love NRG Records in 2023.

Well, let's see what's coming in now, shall we? Have a look at my book. And this is by Mara and Priory. It's a tune called Come On, taken from a compilation called The Chants of the Holy Oyster, a label sampler for a record company in Amsterdam called Kalahari Oyster Cult.

Well, coming towards the end of the second half of tonight's Friday Late Show here on News Valley Radio. Just got a couple more tunes left to play for you. Start with this one. It's by RDS and Eversigns, and it's called Clue Inc. PLOOINC. It's also taken from that Kalahari Oyster Cult label sampler that I mentioned earlier. And after this, I'm going to play out with one last tune before we close for tonight. It'll be by Underworld, Cowgirl, from their debut album, Duffer Bass with My Headman, released in 1994. As things stand, football still 1-0 to Scotland. So what am I talking about? 1-0 to Morocco against Scotland. Scotland have picked things up a bit in the last 5-10 minutes. See how they get on. I mean, I won't. To be honest, I'm not going to stay up until 2 in the morning watching the rest of this game. 1 in the morning, whatever. But, you know, fingers crossed for them. And anyway, thank you. Thanks as ever for listening to the show. Much appreciated. Hope you've enjoyed it. Have a great weekend, whatever you're doing. And I'll see you next week.

0: time on Ouse Valley Radio is coming up to 12 o'clock.
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2: Police have confirmed that one person has died after two trains collided near Bedford. Andy Hoyle reports.
3: Bedfordshire Police say officers are at the scene of an incident on the railway line between Luton and Bedford. Two trains collided at around 5:15. The East of England Ambulance Service has sent a number of resources to the scene, including an air ambulance which is circling the crash site. Emergency services are encouraging people to avoid the area.
2: The Prime Minister is facing calls to set out a timetable for his departure following Andy Burnham's win in the Makerfield by-election. The new MP says he wants to lay out a new path for Britain after his victory opened the door for him to challenge the PM. But Sir Keir Starmer says he'll fight for his job.
4: There isn't a leadership contest at the moment, but as I've said on many, many occasions, I don't think that's a good thing for the country to plunge us into chaos. But if there is a contest, yes, I will run, I will stand, and I've said repeatedly, I'm not going to walk away from that.
2: Israel and Hezbollah have agreed to a ceasefire, but emergency services on the ground report that strikes are continuing even after the truce deadline. A stepmother has been jailed for 12 years for killing a five-year-old girl more than half a century ago. Janice Nix punished Andrea Bernard by putting her into a scalding hot bath in 1978, but her older brother Desmond went to police in 2022 with a new account of what happened. Mr. Justice Nicholas Lavender says it was a wicked crime.
5: You lied about the incident, as a result of which Andrea's death was treated at the time as accidental. You took Andrea's life and you caused grief and misery to her family.
2: Two men have been jailed after carrying out arson attacks on property belonging to the Prime Minister. The pair were paid to carry out the attacks after liaising with a Russian-speaking man online. And Scotland have kicked off in their second World Cup game. The Tartan Army are taking on Morocco in Boston. That's the latest from Radio News Hub. I'm David Hall.
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2: A rather cloudy morning at first with a little light rain in the south, isolated showers in the north, generally dry with sunny spells developing, a high of 27 degrees Celsius.
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2: The Prime Minister has sent condolences to the family of a person who's died in a two-train collision in Bedfordshire. A major incident has been declared with firefighters, police and ambulance crews at the scene on the line between Luton and Bedford. Rail inspectors are also on site to try and establish the cause. Disruption on the rail network is likely to continue into tomorrow. Next, Sir Keir Starmer has urged Labour not to tear itself apart in the wake of Andy Burnham's win in the Makerfield by-election. Attention is now turning to a leadership contest, which it's predicted could be triggered as early as next week. The new MP says he's determined to deliver.
3: I did talk about the need to change Labour in this campaign, and we've got to now take this moment to answer the challenges that have been laid down. I did describe it last night as a last chance to change.
2: Israel and Hezbollah have agreed to a ceasefire, but emergency services on the ground report that strikes are continuing even after the truce deadline. UN spokesman Stefan Dujarric says diplomacy is the only way forward.
4: We continue to call on the parties to cease hostilities, respect existing ceasefire arrangements, and pursue dialogue as the only viable path to a long-term security and stability on both sides of the blue line.
2: A three-year-old boy critically injured in a zoo enclosure was attacked by a crocodile. Cambridgeshire police say a 30-year-old man arrested on suspicion of attempted murder has been bailed because he was unfit to interview. Scotland are about to kick off in their second World Cup game. The Tartan Army are taking on Morocco in Boston. First Minister John Swinney is wishing the team well.
5: We got a win against Haiti, and I hope that establishes some pretty good foundations. Yes, I think it'll be a tougher game, it'll be a tougher match, but I think we've got the confidence of having a win under our belt, and that's more than Morocco has got.
2: And temperatures could hit 34 degrees Celsius this weekend. That's the latest from Radio News Hub. I'm David Hall.
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2: A rather cloudy morning at first with a little light rain in the south, isolated showers in the north, generally dry with sunny spells developing, a high of 27 degrees Celsius.
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